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1: ABC News, I'm Dave Packard. A day after signing a landmark nuclear deal with Saudi Arabia, that agreement may now be in doubt. President Trump announcing the Saudis have to join the Abraham Accords. White House Press Secretary Karoline Leavitt.
2: Yes, this deal with Saudi Arabia, the energy deal, is contingent on this condition as far as the president is concerned. So we'll continue to talk with our Saudi counterparts to get the deal finalized and hopefully see them joining the Abraham Accords very soon.
1: The Saudis have been against joining because they want to see the establishment of a Palestinian state. Israel doesn't. A 13th day of attacks in Iran. Iran retaliating by firing missiles and drones, interceptions in Jordan and Kuwait. Iranian-backed Houthis establishing a second oil choke point at the entrance of the Red Sea, striking ships, oil prices skyrocketing to more than $100 a barrel. Protests today in Madison, Wisconsin, after police shot and killed a man who they say pulled a knife during a struggle. This is ABC News. Ford and the Chinese automotive company Geely Auto will jointly manufacture low and zero-emission vehicles at Ford's Valencia, Spain factory. Researchers recently took a look at the traffic safety record of Waymos.
3: A new study from the Insurance Institute for Highway Safety finds Waymos are involved in nearly 70% fewer crashes compared to human drivers. Researchers noted that Waymos are especially adept at avoiding rear-end crashes, reporting the cars did so at a 91% lower rate than human drivers. The IIHS examined the Google-owned company's operations in San Francisco, Phoenix, Los Angeles, and Austin. Waymo says so far it's served more than 20 million autonomous rides. Mike Dubusky, ABC News.
1: Going back to where it all began, Patrick Kane has rejoined the Chicago Blackhawks with a $16 million two-year contract. During his first 15 years in the NHL, Kane helped the Hawks bring home three Stanley Cup championships. Dave Packer, ABC News.
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8: A stationary frontal boundary keeps things unsettled for us for the next few days. Scattered showers and storms remain possible overnight tonight. It's going to turn cooler with lows in the upper 50s.

0: We'll have waves of showers and storms through the day on Friday, and temperatures don't warm up much. We'll stay in the mid-60s. Another round of scattered showers and storms with us on Saturday with high temperatures in the middle 70s. I'm meteorologist Amy Wilmoth in the NCN Weather Center.
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0: Run Around, that's Blues Traveler. Before that, we heard Aerosmith. I'm Maria Danza, and there's a book about them coming out. It's called Aerosmith 72 to 82, The Columbia Years, and it's by journalist Martin Popoff. And it kind of chronicles their first seven albums. So it's where it all began, and it's going to be coming out on September 28th. Football is back. 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
6: Keep the umbrella handy. Our rain chances are going to continue as we head into the weekend. Scattered showers and storms remain possible overnight tonight. Temperatures will fall into the upper 50s tonight. Scattered showers and storms are with us on and off throughout the day Friday. It's staying mild with highs only in the middle 60s. And then Saturday, scattered showers and thunderstorms possible again with high temperatures in the mid 70s. I'm meteorologist Amy Wilmoth in the NCN Weather Center.
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0: Like a Rock, that's Bob Seger. I'm Maria Danza. And if you like Legos and you love the X-Files, there's an X-Files Lego set coming out. 1,478 pieces let you build Fox Mulder's office, investigate a UFO sighting. There's like 8 minifigures in there, of course. That includes Mulder and Scully. And as a matter of fact, Gillian Anderson said, you know, I never expected to step back into my Scully heels to investigate a Lego set, but it's been fun so far. And it's going to cost about $200. I was almost saying $200. And it'll be out on August 4th.
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0: 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If you're missing the World Cup, the Senior FIFA Women's World Cup is going to take place in Brazil from June 24th to July 25th of 2027. So there's more coming.
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1: ABC News, I'm Dave Packer. Night 13 of U.S. strikes on Iran.
2: As the war in Iran intensifies, sending oil prices surging above $100 a barrel, President Trump is threatening a major escalation. The president telling Axios, I am considering a massive attack, bigger than ever before.
1: ABC's Jonathan Curl. Heated protests in Madison, Wisconsin, a day after a man was shot during a struggle with police, after they say that man, identified as Corey Ruiz, pulled a knife. Officers said they first tried to tase him, but were unsuccessful. The department's investigating. A Secret Service spokesman confirming a member of Vice President J.D. Vance's protective detail is the subject of an internal investigation and potential criminal inquiry. This after leaked reports of hastily arranged travel by Vance, including taking his son or planning to take him to a golf lesson on a helicopter. Extreme flooding in West Virginia claiming two lives, says the governor's office. This is ABC News. Taco Bell has a limited-time lettuce-free deal.
3: If you're Taco Bell, you turn cyclosporiasis into a promotional opportunity. The fast food chain has dropped the

0: price of its enchirito and its nacho fries from $4.29 and $2.89 respectively to $1 a piece today only and when purchased through the Taco Bell app. The company hasn't said whether the promotion is a direct result of the outbreak, but neither nacho fries nor the enchirito contains lettuce, which has been linked to thousands of cases of cyclosporiasis in 41 states. Jim Ryan, ABC News.
1: BMW is recalling nearly 319,000 vehicles because the starter could overheat and cause a fire. Nine models are affected. On Saturday, a United Nations committee will vote on designating the Okefenokee Swamp in Georgia as the nation's 27th World Heritage Site. Some locals don't want it because they're anti-United Nations. The refuge is owned and managed by U.S. Fish and Wildlife Service. Dave Packer, ABC News.
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6: A stationary frontal boundary keeps things unsettled for us for the next few days. Scattered showers and storms remain possible overnight tonight. It's going to turn cooler with lows in the upper 50s. We'll have waves of showers and storms through the day on Friday, and temperatures don't warm up much. We'll stay in the mid-60s. Another round of scattered showers and storms with us on Saturday with high temperatures in the middle 70s. I'm meteorologist Amy Wilmoth in the NCN Weather Center.
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0: Higher Love, that's Steve Winwood. Before that, we heard Cheap Trick, and they are on tour in support of their 21st studio album, All Washed Up, which came out in November of last year. And they just added more dates to their All Washed Up tour. 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
6: Keep the umbrella handy. Our rain chances are going to continue as we head into the weekend. Scattered showers and storms remain possible overnight tonight. Temperatures will fall into the upper 50s tonight. Scattered showers and storms are with us on and off throughout the day Friday. It's staying mild with highs only in the middle 60s. And then Saturday, scattered showers and thunderstorms possible again with high temperatures in the mid 70s. I'm meteorologist Amy Wilmoth in the NCN Weather Center.
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0: Looking Glass and Brandy, You're a Fine Girl. Before that, we heard Billy Idol and White Wedding. And you've heard White Wedding Part 1, but it's actually a two-part song. But Part 2 wasn't on the original album. It was part of the 12-inch single release of Part 1 and wasn't on a full-blown, you know, a full album until Billy Idol's compilation, Vital Idol. But have you ever heard Part 2? If not, you need to. It's kind of awesome, you know? And the Vital Idol version is both parts together. It's over 8 minutes long. And I think you can check it out online if you want.
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1: ABC News, I'm Dave Packer. In the Gulf, Tropical Storm Bertha making landfall again, this time in southern Texas, northeast of Galveston. Up to 3 feet of storm surge is possible. Meanwhile, dangerous flooding along the southeast.
2: The same storm system that spawned multiple twisters in the northeast, now dumping torrential rain across the Carolinas. Nearly half a foot of rain around Raleigh, snarling travel, taking down trees and power lines.
1: ABC meteorologist Leslie Lopez. Iran's new threat as the U.S. launches a 13th day of attacks. Barely any ships now coming through the Strait of Hormuz. And now, Iran-backed Houthis say they're striking ships in the Red Sea. President Trump announcing today he's imposing new double-digit tariffs on dozens of U.S. trading partners just as the clock runs out Friday on any stopgap levies he imposed after defeat at the Supreme Court. Vance Bolter sentenced to serve 2 life sentences plus an additional 40 years in prison after pleading guilty to shooting 2 Minnesota lawmakers and their spouses last year. This is ABC News. Foreclosure filings have spiked nationwide. That according to data analysis from the firm Atom, it shows foreclosure filings increased by 71% from 2020 to 2025. Florida has the highest number, followed by New Jersey, Delaware, Nevada, and South Carolina. It comes as home sale prices have reached record highs. Before the House broke for the August recess, lawmakers passed a bill to prevent members of Congress from trading stocks.
3: The bill that's passed the House would essentially impose fines payable to the respective House of Congress for members who buy corporate stocks. The bill would cover their spouses and dependent children, too. This is a popular idea in Congress, but only 13 House Democrats voted for the measure because GOP leaders also included voter ID provisions in the bill. It now moves to the Senate, where Democrats could block it unless those voter ID provisions are taken out.
1: ABC Stephen Portnoy. Quarterback Fernando Mendoza, number one pick in the NFL draft this year, signing a $57 million contract with the Las Vegas Raiders. Dave Packer, ABC News.
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8: A stationary frontal boundary keeps things unsettled for us for the next few days. Scattered showers and storms remain possible overnight tonight. It's going to turn cooler with lows in the upper 50s. We'll have waves of showers and storms through the day on Friday, and temperatures don't warm up much. We'll stay in the mid-60s. Another round of scattered showers and storms with us on Saturday with high temperatures in the middle 70s. I'm meteorologist Amy Wilmoth in the NCN Weather Center.
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0: More than words, that's extreme. I'm Maria Danza, and they decided to pay tribute to Ozzy Osbourne on the one-year anniversary of his passing, a little before, actually. But they're on tour with Motley Crue's The Return of the Carnival of Sins tour, and Nuno Bettencourt told the crowd about it being 1 year ago that we lost Ozzy Osbourne. So they tore into a medley of Ozzy's hits. They did I Don't Know, Bark at the Moon, Crazy Train, and then they closed it with a riff from Iron Man. How cool is that?
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6: Keep the umbrella handy. Our rain chances are going to continue as we head into the weekend. Scattered showers and storms remain possible overnight tonight. Temperatures will fall into the upper 50s tonight. Scattered showers and storms are with us on and off throughout the day Friday. It's staying mild with highs only in the middle 60s. And then Saturday, scattered showers and thunderstorms possible again with high temperatures in the mid 70s. I'm meteorologist Amy Wilmoth in the NCN Weather Center.
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0: year, 1972. The location? Bellevue, Washington. A young woman named Ann Wilson formed a band with guitarist Roger Fisher and bassist Steve Fawcett. 2 years later, her little sister Nancy joined. They named their band Heart. And the rest, as they say, is rock and roll history. Six top 10 albums, 20 hit singles, from Magic Man to Barracuda.
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0: 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And that breaks the record as the most watched soccer match in U.S. history, which was just set recently, as a matter of fact, this month, by the U.S. loss to Belgium, which is a bummer, but a lot of people are watching.
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0: Only the good die young. That's Billy Joel. I'm Maria Danza, and his HBO documentary, Billy Joel and So It Goes, is one of the nominees for the 2026 Humanitas Prizes, and it actually honors professional film and TV writers whose work explores the human condition in a, quote, nuanced and meaningful way. So we'll find out if he wins on September 9th. Not that you're going to go, but still, that's the correct date.
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1: ABC News, I'm Dave Packer. Rain pounding in the southeast, flash flood threats. ABC's Leslie Lopez is in Raleigh.
2: This is coming in from the southeast area of North Carolina all the way down into South Carolina, and then also pushing out towards the west. There's a big area under a 3 out of 5 risk level for the region, so you really want to take all precautions as necessary.
1: Protests in Madison, Wisconsin today after a police-involved deadly shooting. The family of the man shot, Corey Ruiz, retaining civil rights attorney Ben Crump. Police say Ruiz pulled a knife. U.S. military says it's finished up the latest strikes in Iran. This is President Trump signals a possible major escalation. The president told Axios he's, quote, close to a decision on his threat of a massive attack on Iran. New Hampshire says it's linked at least 9 cyclosporiasis parasite cases to recalled lettuce supplied by Taylor Farms and served at a medical facility. This is ABC News. 19 million eggs are being recalled for potential salmonella contamination. Midwest Poultry Services says the eggs were produced in Texas with a sell-by or best-by date of July 20th through August 17th. A Secret Service spokesman confirms a member of Vice President J.D. Vance's protective detail is the subject of an internal investigation.
3: It stems back to the story that was published last week by the outlet MS Now. And what they reported was essentially that the Secret Service agents on Vance's detail were fed up with his hastily arranged travel, including taking his son or a plan to take his son to a golf lesson on a helicopter. So that was what the story reported last week that led us to now where a Secret Service agent on his detail is being investigated for possibly leaking this information.
1: ABC's Catherine Falders. Comic-Con 2026 is officially open in San Diego. More than 120,000 people expected at the 4-day convention. Dave Packer, ABC News.
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7: A stationary frontal boundary keeps things unsettled for us for the next few days. Scattered showers and storms remain possible overnight tonight. It's going to turn cooler with lows in the upper 50s. We'll have waves of showers and storms through the day on Friday, and temperatures don't warm up much. We'll stay in the mid-60s. Another round of scattered showers and storms with us on Saturday with high temperatures in the middle 70s. I'm meteorologist Amy Wilmoth in the NCN Weather Center.
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0: Modern Love, that's David Bowie. We heard Bon Jovi and Heart before that. I'm Maria Dance, and Ann Wilson is releasing a new album with her band Tripsetter. It's called Consecrated Ground. There's only 9 tracks on here, but it's got heavy rock, blues, psychedelia. I mean, you can listen to the lead single. It's called I Will Not Be Coming Back, but the album itself is coming out on August 14th. Football is back. 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
5: Keep the umbrella handy. Our rain chances are going to continue as we head into the weekend. Scattered showers and storms remain possible overnight tonight. Temperatures will fall into the upper 50s tonight. Scattered showers and storms are with us on and off throughout the day Friday. It's staying mild with highs only in the middle 60s. And then Saturday, scattered showers and thunderstorms possible again with high temperatures in the mid 70s. I'm meteorologist Amy Wilmoth in the NCN Weather Center.
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0: Sometimes love just ain't enough. I'm Maria Danza. Thank you so much for joining us. And, you know, I love William Shatner. And I was reading about how he and his daughter were both diagnosed with cancer at the same time. His was melanoma. Hers was breast cancer. Both were stage four. And this is about 3 years ago. And they were both told they had maybe 5 months to live. And here they are to talk about it. You know, they said they're both cancer free now. So just goes to show you, never give up.
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1: ABC News, I'm Dave Packer. Intensifying clashes with Iran over shipping routes. ABC's Jonathan Curl.
2: As the war in Iran intensifies, sending oil prices surging above $100 a barrel, President Trump is threatening a major escalation. The president telling Axios, I am considering a massive attack, bigger than ever before.
1: Growing outrage in Madison, Wisconsin over the deadly police shooting of a black man during a struggle. Authorities say he was armed with a knife. That man's family retaining civil rights attorney Ben Crump. The man who pleaded guilty to the shooting deaths of Minnesota Democratic lawmaker Melissa Hortman and her husband was handed two life in prison terms plus 40 years. Vance Poulter also critically wounded another Democrat in another shooting on the same day. The Justice Department has agreed to withdraw subpoenas to several New York Times journalists over a leak about security on the new Air Force One plane. This is ABC News. Michigan confirmed another 500 cyclist psoriasis cases since Wednesday, bringing the state's total to 7,600. Fresh signs.

0: Ben Crump. The man who pleaded guilty to the shooting deaths of Minnesota Democratic lawmaker Melissa Hortman and her husband was handed two life in prison terms plus 40 years. Vance Bolter also critically wounded another Democrat in another shooting on the same day. The Justice Department has agreed to withdraw subpoenas to several New York Times journalists over a leak about security on the new Air Force One plane. This is ABC News. Michigan confirmed another 500 cyclist psoriasis cases since Wednesday, bringing the state's total to 7,600. Fresh signs withdraw subpoenas to several New York Times journalists over a leak about security on the new Air Force One plane. This is ABC News. Michigan confirmed another 500 cyclist psoriasis cases since Wednesday, bringing the state's total to 7,600. Fresh signs of a struggling housing.
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0: Life is a Highway. That's Tom Cochran. I'm Maria Danza. And if you like the X-Files and you like Legos, there's an X-Files Lego set coming out. 1,478 pieces. And you can build Fox Mulder's office, investigate a UFO sighting, and includes 8 minifigures of Mulder and Scully and other characters, too. And Gillian Anderson said, I didn't expect to be stepping back into my Scully heels to, you know, investigate a Lego set, but it's been a lot of fun. It's coming out on August 4th for about $199.99.
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The location? Bellevue, Washington. A young woman named Ann Wilson formed a band with guitarist Roger Fisher and bassist Steve Fawcett. 2 years later, her little sister Nancy

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The location? Bellevue, Washington. A young woman named Ann Wilson formed a band with guitarist Roger Fisher and bassist Steve Fawson. 2 years later, her little sister Nancy... Bellevue, Washington. A young woman named Ann Wilson formed a band with guitarist Roger Fisher and bassist Steve Fawson. 2 years later, her little sister Nancy joined.

0: Simply Irresistible, that's Robert Palmer. We heard America before that, and Jerry Beckley released another preview of his upcoming solo album, Merciful. He did a cover of the Beatles' Norwegian Wood, and it features a guest appearance by Graham Nash, which is cool. The album itself is going to be coming out on August 28th.
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2: The U.S. Treasury quietly released its official financial report for 2025. It appears by its own numbers, the U.S. government seems insolvent. It's reported that the Treasury shows about $6 trillion in assets and over $47 trillion in liabilities. Add it all up, and it looks like the U.S. owes more than $130 trillion it doesn't have. If that were a family, they'd earn $52,000 a year, spend $73,000, and already be more than a million.

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0: Fleetwood Mac and Landslide. I'm Maria Danza. What a great song, right? Every time I hear that, I'm like amazed by it. Like I heard it for the first time. It's just so great. And that's going to do it for me. I want to thank you so much for spending some time with me this evening, and enjoy the rest of your day and hang in there. The weekend is almost here.
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0: fight is Corey Ruiz, his family retaining civil rights attorney Ben Crump. President Trump signaling a possible major escalation in the war in Iran. Trump telling Axios he is, quote, considering a massive attack bigger than ever before, unquote. And the president announced a sweeping new round of tariffs on the top 60 U.S. trading partners, including the European Union. A Secret Service agent on Vice President J.D. Vance's detail is under investigation and has been placed on administrative leave. The unnamed agent is suspected of leaking information about the vice president's travel, possibly compromising his security. This is ABC News. The government has withdrawn subpoenas that would have compelled three New York Times reporters to testify about their sources.
1: The Department of Justice.

0: Justice had little choice in the matter after a federal judge said he would throw out the subpoenas if prosecutors refused to withdraw them. The Department of Justice served the subpoenas to reporters earlier this month after the New York Times reported about security issues with the new Qatari-donated Air Force One. Lawyers for the newspaper said the subpoenas were, quote, the latest salvo in an escalating series of attacks on journalists to intimidate them. In addition to withdrawing the subpoenas, prosecutors also agreed to approach the court if they attempt to subpoena the reporters in the future. Peter Haralambos, ABC News, New York.
1: Amazon confirms it's been carrying out layoffs this week within parts of its AGI, or Generative Artificial Intelligence, division. Workers there have been developing software with human intelligence can act autonomously. Amazon says in a statement that building large AI models remains one of the most important things they're working on. But the company is, as they say, sharpening its focus. Dave Packer, ABC News.
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1: Bon Jovi, It's My Life. I'm Harley, and summer is the happiest time of year for a lot of people, but not so much for some. As a matter of fact, science has shown that irritability, violence, and aggressive behavior increases during the summertime months. Yeah, so much for hot fun in the summer, more like hot-tempered in the summer.
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3: The U.S. Treasury quietly released its official financial report for 2025. It appears by its own numbers, the U.S. government seems insolvent. It's reported that the Treasury shows about $6 trillion in assets and over $47 trillion in liabilities. Add it all up, and it looks like the U.S. owes more than $130 trillion it doesn't have. 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

A member of Chicago reveals what cities have the best pizza. Gee, I wonder if Chicago is going to make the list. And I've got Lynyrd Skynyrd coming up after Peter Gabriel.

0: 2 years later, her little sister Nancy joined. They named their band Heart. And the rest, as they say, is rock and roll history. Six top 10 albums, 20 hit singles, from Magic Man.
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0: Chicago, you're the inspiration. Well, Chicago founder and trumpet player Lee Locknane has been crisscrossing the country on tour for decades now, so he knows a little thing or two about cuisine here in the United States, and he says there are only three cities where real pizza is served. Those cities would be New York, Boston, and, duh, Chicago. Methinks he's just a little biased.
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3: 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It appears by its own numbers, the U.S. government seems insolvent. 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
1: ABC News, I'm Dave Packer. In Madison, Wisconsin, Thursday, after a police-involved deadly shooting, the city's mayor, Satya Rhodes Conway, saying the immediate focus is supporting the family of Corey Ruiz and the community.
2: Maybe we need to be changing our standards of what it looks like to know that you're fit to be in our community, serving our community, because too often we have a Corey.
1: Police say they shot Ruiz after he pulled a knife during a confrontation. The U.S. Coast Guard responding alongside the U.S. Navy, Canadian Coast Guard, and local agencies following a seaplane emergency landing in a Washington state bay. The U.S. concluded a 13th straight day of strikes on Iran, as the president is reportedly considering a, quote, massive attack. Meantime, oil prices again soaring past $100 a barrel as gas prices continue to rise. President Trump announcing a sweeping new round of tariffs on the top 60 U.S. trading partners, including the European Union. Canada facing a 50% tariff. This is ABC News. Some 20,000 people forced to evacuate homes, resorts, and campsites in southwest France, where a wildfire is spreading. A federal judge has extended the order blocking the proposed Paramount Warner Brothers Discovery merger for another 14 days, meaning the deal cannot close before August 18th. A hearing is scheduled August 3rd in a lawsuit seeking to block the deal indefinitely. Break out the lightsabers and kryptonite. Comic-Con is officially underway in San Diego. The four-day event is filled with an artist alley, movie panels, product drops, and...
3: We're also going to the Star Trek meetup and also the Star Wars meetups. The great opportunities to meet other people who love dressing up in costume, gathering together and sharing techniques and whatnot.
1: Actor Johnny Depp appeared in character as Ebenezer Scrooge, scolding attendees on the street about... not having a job. Ebenezer is set for release November 13th. I'm Dave Packer, ABC News.
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0: 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Kenny Loggins, of course, is the king of the movie soundtrack song. And recently, he was reunited with Kevin Bacon and John Lithgow to perform the theme from Footloose on The Tonight Show with Jimmy Fallon.
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1: ABC News, I'm Dave Packer. Growing protests in Madison, Wisconsin, following the deadly police shooting of a black man who authorities say was armed with a knife. And then the jarring moment when the police chief was interrupted during a press conference about the case.
2: You're going to say the same thing you all say every time a black body gets shot down in this city. This is a corrupt city.
1: The man shot identified as Corey Ruiz, his family retaining civil rights attorney Ben Crump. President Trump signaling a possible major escalation in the war in Iran. Trump telling Axios he is, quote, considering a massive attack bigger than ever before, unquote. And the president announced a sweeping new round of tariffs on the top 60 U.S. trading partners, including the European Union. A Secret Service agent on Vice President J.D. Vance's detail is under investigation and has been placed on administrative leave. The unnamed agent is suspected of leaking information about the vice president's travel, possibly compromising his security. This is ABC News. The government has withdrawn subpoenas that would have compelled three New York Times reporters to testify about their sources.
3: The Department of Justice had little choice in the matter after a federal judge said he would throw out the subpoenas if prosecutors refused to withdraw them. The Department of Justice served the subpoenas to reporters earlier this month after the New York Times reported about security issues with the new Qatari-donated Air Force One. Lawyers for the newspaper said the subpoenas were, quote, the latest salvo in an escalating series of attacks on journalists to intimidate them. In addition to withdrawing the subpoenas, prosecutors also agreed to approach the court if they attempt to subpoena the reporters in the future. Peter Haralambos, ABC News, New York.
1: Amazon confirms it's been carrying out layoffs this week within parts of its AGI or generative artificial intelligence.

0: Times reported about security issues with the new Qatari-donated Air Force One. Lawyers for the newspaper said the subpoenas were, quote, the latest salvo in an escalating series of attacks on journalists to intimidate them. In addition to withdrawing the subpoenas, prosecutors also agreed to approach the court if they attempt to subpoena the reporters in the future. Peter Haralambos, ABC News, New York.
1: Amazon confirms it's been carrying out layoffs this week within parts of its AGI or generative artificial intelligence division. Workers.

0: The Cure and Friday, I'm in Love. Well, a new tradition started at this year's World Cup, a halftime show during the final. It was all part of the Americanization of the event, and one person who was not happy about it was the Cure frontman Robert Smith, who said he had no problem with the artists who perform. He just didn't like that they were doing a halftime show in the first place, didn't think it was necessary. So I guess now we have another new tradition, complaining about the World Cup halftime show.
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0: The year, 1972. The location, Bellevue, Washington. A young woman named Ann Wilson formed a band with guitarist Roger Fisher and bassist Steve Fawcett. 2 years later, her little sister Nancy joined. They named their band Heart. And the rest, as they say, is rock and roll history. Six top 10 albums, 20 hit singles, from Magic Man, to Barracuda, to What About Love? 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

0: 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It's called TMI, Memoirs of a Go-Go. 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

0: Wisconsin Thursday after a police-involved deadly shooting, the city's mayor, Satya Rhodes Conway, saying the immediate focus is supporting the family of Corey Ruiz and the community.
1: Maybe we need to be changing our standards of what it looks like to know that you're fit to be in our community, serving our community, because too often we have a Corey.
0: Police say they shot Ruiz after he pulled a knife during a confrontation. The U.S. Coast Guard responding alongside the U.S. Navy, Canadian Coast Guard, and local agencies following a seaplane emergency landing in a Washington state bay. The U.S. concluded a 13th straight day of strikes on Iran, as the president is reportedly considering a, quote, massive attack. Meantime, oil prices again soaring past $100 a barrel as gas prices continue to rise. President Trump announcing a sweeping new round of tariffs on the top 60 U.S. trading partners, including the European Union, Canada facing a 50% tariff. This is ABC News. Some 20,000 people forced to evacuate homes, resorts, and campsites in southwest France, where a wildfire is spreading. A federal judge has extended the order blocking the proposed Paramount-Warner Brothers Discovery merger for another 14 days, meaning the deal cannot close before August 18th. A hearing is scheduled August 3rd in a lawsuit seeking to block the deal indefinitely. Break out the lightsabers and kryptonite. Comic-Con is officially underway in San Diego. The four-day event is filled with an artist alley, movie panels, product drops, and...
2: We're also going to the Star Trek meetup and also the Star Wars meetups. They're great opportunities to meet other people who love dressing up in costume, gathering together and sharing techniques and whatnot.
0: Actor Johnny Depp appeared in character as Ebenezer Scrooge, scolding attendees on the street about... not having a job. Ebenezer is set for release November 13th. I'm Dave Packer, ABC News.
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It might not be a coincidence. I've got that in 38 special to follow Steve Winwood.

0: 38 special, Hold On Loosely. I'm Harley. And have people told you that your spouse, your partner, actually resembles one of your parents? Well, subconsciously, it might not be a coincidence. As a matter of fact, studies have found that people tend to be attracted to those who in some way resemble their opposite sex parents, whether it be, you know, eye color, hairstyle, that sort of thing. I don't know if my girlfriend looks like my mom, but I picked her because she cooks like my mom.
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0: 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Well, Glenn Frey did not write that song. It was already written for the movie Beverly Hills Cop by Harold Faltermeyer. Then Frey was asked to put a vocal on the song, which he did, and was paid $15,000 for. Not bad for a couple of hours' work.
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0: Elton John and Crocodile Rock. And we may soon be hearing an Elton John duet recorded years ago with George Michael. Apparently, they had been working on a song back in the 90s called This Kind of Love. The project was then shelved and never finished. But Elton John and George Michael's vocal parts were recorded, and that song may soon be completed and released. We'll keep you posted.
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1: ABC News, I'm Dave Packer. Growing protests in Madison, Wisconsin, following the deadly police shooting of a black man who authorities say was armed with a knife. And then the jarring moment when the police chief was interrupted during a press conference about the case.
2: You're going to say the same thing you all say every time a black body gets shot down in this city. This is a corrupt city.
1: The man shot identified as Corey Ruiz, his family retaining civil rights attorney Ben Crump. President Trump signaling a possible major escalation in the war in Iran. Trump telling Axios he is, quote, considering a massive attack bigger than ever before, unquote. And the president announced a sweeping new round of tariffs on the top 60 U.S. trading partners, including the European Union. A Secret Service agent on Vice President J.D. Vance's detail is under investigation and has been placed on administrative leave. The unnamed agent is suspected of leaking information about the vice president's travel, possibly

0: compromising his security. This is ABC News. The government has withdrawn subpoenas that would have compelled three New York Times reporters to testify about their sources.
1: The Department of Justice had little choice in the matter after a federal judge said he would throw out the subpoenas if prosecutors refused to withdraw them. The Department of Justice served the subpoenas to reporters earlier this month after the New York Times reported about security issues with the new Qatari-donated Air Force One. Lawyers for the newspaper said the subpoenas were, quote, the latest salvo in an escalating series of attacks on journalists to intimidate them. In addition to withdrawing the subpoenas, prosecutors also agreed to approach the court if they attempt to subpoena the reporters in the future. Peter Haralambos, ABC News, New York.
0: Amazon confirms it's been carrying out layoffs this week within parts of its AGI, or Generative Artificial Intelligence, division. Workers there have been developing software with human intelligence can act autonomously. Amazon says in a statement that building large AI models remains one of the most important things they're working on. But the company is, as they say, sharpening its focus. Dave Packer, ABC News.
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0: Green Day, When I Come Around. Green Day just released a brand new song. 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

0: year, 1972. The location? Bellevue, Washington. A young woman named Ann Wilson formed a band with guitarist Roger Fisher and bassist Steve Fawson. 2 years later, her little sister Nancy joined. They named their band Heart. And the rest, as they say, is rock and roll history. Six top 10 albums, 20 hit singles, from Magic Man.
1: I'm a magic man.
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0: Poison, talk dirty to me. I'm Harley. Well, men get married and then they stop doing certain things. What are those things? Well, 90% of men do less laundry after marriage, 70% less cleaning around the house, with half of men doing less cooking. And that all may be true, but we also do a lot more of cutting the grass and taking out the trash.
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0: 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That song came in at number 496 of Rolling Stone's list of the 500 greatest songs of all time. I mean, it barely made the cut, but it made it.
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1: ABC News, I'm Sherry Preston. Iran's Islamic Revolutionary Guard announcing this morning that it launched another wave of drone attacks against U.S. assets in Kuwait, that after the U.S. carried out strikes against Iran for a 13th consecutive night. President Trump's latest set of tariff hikes provoking objections from numerous countries, the move in response to the Supreme Court striking down the president's earlier tariffs, which expired at midnight. These new ones said to be because those countries failed to enforce a ban on goods made with forced labor, Japan, New Zealand, and Australia strongly objecting to those allegations. In Madison, Wisconsin, protests are growing over the police-involved shooting death of a man named Corey Ruiz. Police were not wearing body cams when it happened. Madison City Council President.
2: Maybe we need to be changing our standards of what it looks like to know that you're fit to be in our community, serving our community, because too often we have a Corey.
1: This is ABC News. Break out the lightsabers and the kryptonite. Comic-Con is officially underway in San Diego. ABC's Dave Packer with more.
3: What brings fans to Comic-Con? Brianna Slavik from Indiana came dressed as Valus from the web series Critical Role.
4: Our favorite part is the cosplay. As you can tell, we enjoy it a lot. So we're really looking forward to the masquerade on Saturday.
3: Mike Rostad from Sacramento was there on day one dressed as Dr. Doom.
5: We're also going to the Star Trek meetup and also the Star Wars meetups.
3: Maddie Reese from Encinitas, California dressed as Mary Poppins.
6: My favorite part is honestly just people watching. It's just so much fun.
3: Comic-Con runs through Sunday. Dave Packer, ABC News.
1: Midwest Poultry Services is recalling nearly 1.6 million cartons of eggs due to potential salmonella contamination. That's according to the Food and Drug Administration. Many of the eggs were sold in Kroger locations in Texas and Louisiana, as well as Brookshire grocery stores and other smaller retail outlets. Company urging customers not to consume the recalled eggs and to return them for a refund. Sherry Preston, ABC News.
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1: And good morning to you. Bruce Eichard with you here on WTOE. I certainly hope you are having a good Friday morning. 24th day of the month of July. Let's see if we can get a hold of our weather forecast, tell you what's going on with it for today. And it should appear magically here in just a moment. Cloudy skies, showers, maybe showers this morning. Showers a little more likely in a thunderstorm this afternoon. Overall, a 70% chance of rain with a high in the lower 70s. Tonight, cloudy. The showers and a chance of thunderstorms in the evening. Lows in the lower 60s. Chance of rain 70%. Saturday will be partly sunny with a high in the mid 70s. And Saturday night, partly cloudy. Low around 60. And then on Sunday, it'll be sunny. Showers and thunderstorms in the afternoon. Highs around 80. Chance of rain is 30%. We're looking at a temperature of 59 degrees. And the time is... it's about 6 minutes after 6 o'clock. Good morning to you.

Burnin' Love, that's Elvis on WTOE. Happy birthday, Friday, July 24th. Mickey Duvall and Howard Hill. Julia Hurd and David McIntosh. Beverly Mitchell and Dick Murray. Parker Randolph and Cynthia Sexton. And Journey Silvers. Happy birthday today. Happy anniversary, David and Louise Riddle. It's anniversary number 45. Now, how about tomorrow? Happy birthday greetings to Rhonda Allen and to John Beatty, to Bobby Jean Edwards and Susan Job, to Dale Murdoch, William Murdoch, and Kendra Wanglin, and anyone else with a birthday or an anniversary, either today or tomorrow. Happy birthday, happy anniversary. Hope it's groovy days for you and for yours. If we missed you, or you know someone that's should be on the birthday calendar today, and we didn't just mention your name, if you'll call us. 765-7441. When the system picks up, just press 2. We'll add them to the list. Talk about them the rest of the day. Got the Eagles now. 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

Al Stewart from 79, that is Time Passages. It is 26 minutes after 6 o'clock. Here's the association. Here's Wendy.

sunny. The high should be somewhere in the middle 70s on Saturday. Temperature right now in Spruce Pine is 59 degrees. 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

And that, of course, is music from Lionel Richie. That's Penny Lover. Good morning to you. We're looking at about 6:35. Coming up in about 10 minutes. Community close-up today. Going to catch up with the Mitchell County Animal Rescue. Their big fur ball event is coming up on August 1st, and we're going to hear more about that, let you know about what's going on with that in just a little bit here on WTOE, and of course on WTOE.com at the live stream. And here's Los Lobos.

0: 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We have with us today
1: Katie Elkins from the Mitchell County Animal Rescue.
0: I was thinking what song to do during my karaoke thing and what type outfit to wear, because I really think, you know, maybe, I mean, how much is that doggy in the wind? It's not going to be creative enough, is it?
1: No, but, you know, I've come up with some good alternatives. One of them is you could do a cover of Cyndi Lauper and change it to Squirrels Just Want to Have Fun.
0: Ooh.
1: And run around like dogs.
0: Uh-huh.
1: There's always Gonna Buy Me a Dog. That's the Monkees song.
0: Mm-hmm.
1: I've been thinking a lot about that Queen song where we're going to have a ball. Well, we're going to have a fur ball.
0: Yeah.
1: Yeah.
0: There's lots of different angles at it. So it's upon us. It's not going to be long. It's August the 1st for the Mutts and Mousers Fur Ball.
1: Yes, we're going to be fancy.
0: Oh, man. A fundraiser for the Mitchell County Animal Rescue. And with a little extra twist, you're going to have heavy hors d'oeuvres and a silent auction, because folks have been giving you nice stuff to auction off. And again, it helps the animal rescue. But karaoke?
1: Yes. Yes. So the silent auction items are amazing. And special shout out to Bonnie, who has been doing that for us.
0: Mm-hmm.
1: But the costume karaoke contest is going to be really fun. We have a special MC, and mm-hmm. Stephanie and Wayne Buchanan are going to do the karaoke for us. So,
0: ooh, yeah.
1: We're always grateful for their help. We have so many people that just come and help us, and that helps us save the animals. So, but basically, you get to dress up however you want. You can dress up as a character. You can dress up really fancy. You can dress up as an animal, whatever you want to do. And come put on a little performance. You can sign up a headline. There's only 5 spaces that we have available for you to sign up ahead of time. And then you're guaranteed a performance spot. But if you get to the fur ball and you want to perform, all of a sudden you have this burning desire to get up and sing. Does that ever happen to you, Bruce?
0: No. But I understand what you're talking about.
1: Well, if you did have that happen, if you were another person.
0: If you were another individual.
1: Yes.
0: Or if I had been smart enough to say, yes, of course that happens to me.
1: Then you could spin the wheel of fortune. And you might get a chance to get up and perform. Or the Wheel of Fortune might give you another prize. Or it might give you something else fun. So really, we just want everybody to come out who loves the animals. Have fun. Have a fun evening. If karaoke is not your thing, come and watch.
0: Yeah, they're probably good to watch no matter what.
1: There's a special prize just for costumes. So even if you don't want to sing, you could still win a prize for that. Or just come and have fun, and it's all for the animals.
0: Right. Proceeds, of course, go to the Mitchell County Animal Rescue. Where is this very special event going to take place at?
1: This is at the Cross Street Commerce Center in Spruce Pine,
0: mm-hmm.
1: up on the hill.
0: Yeah.
1: And it's from 6 to 8:30. The karaoke contest will start at 7,
0: mm-hmm.
1: and then will be judged by the end of the evening. It's $40 for a ticket. And, of course, if you want to donate more, we welcome that.
0: Of course.
1: We're still looking for sponsors, too. So we have a few slots available. If somebody would like to sponsor our event, we'd be very happy to help make that happen. You can contact us at 765-6952 over the phone. Or you can visit our website, MitchellCountyAnimalRescue.org. That's where you can buy tickets. Or you can buy tickets in person, too. We're just happy and excited and ready to have a good time.
0: It really does sound like it's going to be a lot of fun. And again, to do the karaoke, you don't have to dress up special to do that, do you?
1: No, you don't. You could just come and blow us all away with your amazing voice.
0: Amazing karaoke ability.
1: Yes, and you know, karaoke is wonderful because you don't even have to remember the words. They're right up there on the screen
0: right there
1: for
0: on the
1: you.
0: Thing, yeah. So. Mm-hmm. It's going to be a whole lot of fun, and everybody enjoys it, so they should come out and check it out, and you're going to have some heavy or horsey doovers.
1: Yes, heavy horsey doovers.
0: So you will have something to eat.
1: Yeah.
0: It's just in general, it's going to be a good time.
1: It should be a great time. And I really encourage people, if you want to sign up for one of those spots where you are guaranteed being able to perform, do it now because they are filling up.
0: Again, more information is available at MitchellCountyAnimalRescue.org on the interwebs and all the various different social medias. And if you'll just pick up the phone or if you'll just stop by the Animal Rescue when
1: spots where you are guaranteed being able to perform, do it now because they are filling up.
0: Again, more information is available at MitchellCountyAnimalRescue.org on the interwebs and all the various different social medias. And if you'll just pick up the phone or if you'll just stop by the Animal Rescue when neat.
1: Yep.
0: It's just in general, it's going to be a good time.
1: It should be a great time. And I really encourage people, if you want to sign up for one of those spots where you are guaranteed being able to perform, do it now because they are filling up.
0: Again, more information is available at MitchellCountyAnimalRescue.org on the interwebs and all the various different social medias. And if you'll just pick up the phone or if you'll just stop by the Animal Rescue when they're open. And
1: adoption that happened because of the program,
0: mm-hmm.
1: that was our dog Sandwich.
0: Uh-huh.
1: And we are just over the moon. We love it because this was a dog that's not a typical dog that you would come, you know, maybe looking for at the shelter. Lots of times people are looking for something like a breed of a sort or something.
0: Yeah, something
1: and we didn't quite know what Sandwich was, but he was special. So he found a home.
0: Wonderful.
1: And we're just going to keep walking the dogs and having adventures. We've got a little private hike up at the South Yellow Mountain Preserve this Saturday. There's still a few spots for that. You can have lunch, hike out to the reservoir and back, and enjoy a new animal best friend.
0: Hey, find out more. Again, just get in touch with the folks at the Mitchell County Animal Rescue. Katie, thank you for coming and catching us up on this, especially all the excitement around the Mutts and Mousers Fur Ball and the wonderful karaoke contest, which is coming up on Saturday, the first day of August 2026, Cross Street Commerce Center. 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Thanks again to Katie Elkins for visiting with us today, and thank you for listening to today's Community Close-Up.

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2: And good morning to you. Coming up, we'll take a look at some news from ABC News Radio. After that, we'll have the weathers, the birthdays, and all that kind of thing coming up. So stay with us here at WTOE. And if you're moving around this morning, be careful. But, okay, come on, start. There it is. Walk like an Egyptian, even if you do kind of have a slow start.

0: WTOE Spruce Pine.
1: ABC News, I'm Sherry Preston. The European Union ruling today that TikTok fails to protect the privacy of minors by allowing adults to view their accounts. The action exposing children to cyberbullying and potential predatory behavior. If TikTok fails to defend itself in response to the findings, it could face a fine worth up to 6% of the company's annual revenue. The EU fining Google $1 billion earlier this week for antitrust violations. Another night of strikes in the Middle East.
2: Overnight, U.S. forces hammered Iran for a 13th straight night as the president weighs escalating the nearly five-month-old war.
3: And we want to get it over with, and we want to do it right.
2: Trump telling Axios, I am considering a massive attack, bigger than ever before. But he has not made a final call.
1: ABC's Karen Hua. President Trump's latest set of tariff hikes provoking objections from numerous countries. The move in response to the Supreme Court striking down the president's earlier tariffs. This is ABC News. More signs that the lagging housing market is struggling. ABC's Michelle Franzen has a look at the numbers.
4: Mortgage rates now at the highest in nearly a year. Freddie Mac shows a 30-year fixed rate jumped to 6.58% last week. The increase can push borrowing costs up along with monthly mortgage payments and sideline potential home buyers. Another hurdle, higher home prices and economic pressures leading to a surge in foreclosures. An analysis by ABC News showing foreclosure filings increased by 71% between 2020 and 2025. Florida leads with foreclosure filings, but New Jersey, Illinois, and California are also seeing a jump. Michelle Franzen, ABC News.
1: The Trump administration's government attorneys have now withdrawn subpoenas that would have compelled three New York Times reporters to testify about their sources for articles about security concerns over the new Air Force One, which was a gift from the Kingdom of Qatar. I'm Sherry Preston, ABC News.
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You know that? The King of Antiques has opened a new shop in Spruce Pine. It's on the Upper Street, and it is loaded up with treasures and all kinds of wonderful things. You know how Herman is. 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You can find those and Herman at 153 Oak Avenue in Spruce Pine. 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You will be glad you did. They're open Monday through Saturday, by the way, 10 a.m. until 5 p.m. Upper Street in Spruce Pine. That's 153 Oak Avenue, and it's Herman's Antiques. 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I think you should. Time for the birthday calendar. We got some folks to wish a big old happy birthday to as well, and that's brought to you by the good old folks at the good old Jim Mountain. 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Happy birthday today, Mickey Duvall, Howard Hill, Julia Hurd, and Daryl Huskins, David McIntosh, Beverly Mitchell, Dick Murray, Parker, Randolph, Cynthia, Sexton, Journey, Silvers, and happy anniversary, David and Louise Brittle, anniversary number 45. Congratulations. Now, for tomorrow, the 25th, Rhonda Allen is having a birthday. John Beatty. Some of us have been around long enough to remember when he used to sponsor the birthday calendar for Lance Jewel. Remember that? Anyway, John Beatty, happy birthday. Also, Bobby Jean Edwards, and this is tomorrow. Susan Jobe, Dale Murdoch, William Murdoch, and Kendra Wingland. And anyone else with a birthday or an anniversary today on the 24th or tomorrow on the 25th of July, I hope that it is groovy days for you and for yours. That's your birthday calendar for today. It's brought to you by the folks at Jim Mountain Gemstone Mine. Stop and check them out this weekend. You'll have a big old time. 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

0: to get into the Super Bowl here. It might be great if we had a Super Bowl here.
1: The Panthers have lost edge rusher Nick Skorton for the season. On Thursday, Skorton suffered a torn ACL in his right knee during an 11-on-11 workout. He had to be carted off the field. Skorton led the Panthers with 5 sacks during his rookie season. Former East Carolina pitcher Gavin Williams threw just the 5th immaculate inning in Major League Baseball history Thursday. Williams, pitching for the Cleveland Guardians, struck out Minnesota's Byron Buxton, Ryan Jeffers, and Josh Bell on 9 total pitches, all strikes in the 4th inning. Williams struck out 11, but Minnesota won 3-1 in 12 innings. In minor league baseball, the Memphis Redbirds defeat the Durham Bulls 7-5 in 10 innings at AutoZone Park. Thomas Segese hit a 3-run walk-off home run for Memphis. In Athletes Unlimited Softball League, Carolina Blaze general manager Dana Sorensen met with the media to discuss the end of the season. The Blaze ended the year 9-16, including an 11-game losing streak. Sorensen confirmed that former Oklahoma State pitcher Ruby Malin will be back next year in Durham.
2: I think she can be an elite pitcher in this league, so we're excited to see, you know, the Ruby Malin that I think Oklahoma State got there down the stretch.
1: Last night in the Athletes Unlimited Softball Playoffs, the Chicago Bandits defeated the Portland Cascade 5-4 in 9 innings. 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Former Wake Forest Demon Deacon Michael Brennan is tied for 5th at the end of the first round of the 3M Open on the PGA Tour in Blaine, Minnesota. On Thursday, Brennan shot a 65. He's in a 5-way tie for 5th place at 6-under. He's 3 strokes back of the leader, Ben Coles, who is at 9-under. There are 2 former North Carolina Tar Heels atop the leaderboard at the end of the Evans Scholars Invitational on the Corn Ferry Golf Tour. The leader is former UNC star Ryan Burnett, who fired a 62 in the opening round. He's at

0: Wednesday. Brennan shot a 65. He's in a five-way tie for fifth place at 6 under. He's 3 strokes back of the leader, Ben Coles, who is at 9 under. There are 2 former North Carolina Tar Heels atop the leaderboard at the end of the Evans Scholars Invitational on the Corn Ferry Golf Tour. The leader is former UNC star Ryan Burnett, who fired a 62 in the opening round. He's a new former North Carolina Tar Heels atop the leaderboard at the end of the Evans Scholars Invitational on the Corn Ferry Golf Tour. The leader is former UNC star Ryan Burnett, who fired a 62 in the opening round. He's at 9 under.
1: Infrastructure that we quite frankly need to address.
2: After a meeting with Canada's premiers on the Prince Edward Island, Canadian Prime Minister Mark Carney tells reporters he's negotiating with the U.S. trade, but will continue.

0: Invitational on the Korn Ferry Golf Tour. The leader is former UNC star Ryan Burnett, who fired a 62 in the opening round. He's at 9 under.
1: Infrastructure that we quite frankly need to address.
2: After a meeting with Canada's premiers on the Prince Edward Island, Canadian Prime Minister Mark Carney tells reporters he's negotiating with the U.S. trade, but will continue to diversify the economy.
3: We're united in direction and objective and purpose.
4: Hazard. Replacing missing or vandalized signs costs taxpayers money. Anyone who witnesses road sign theft or vandalism is encouraged to report it to the Yancey County Sheriff's Office. County officials say the completion of the project marks another important step in Yancey County's recovery from Hurricane Helene and helps make the community safer and more resilient. I'm Michael Dardell for WTOE News.
5: 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It's a service of Becky's Flowers and Gifts on US 19E in the Estato community, real close to the intersection of Penland Road. 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
5: Your weather forecast for Mitchell, Yancey, and Avery counties looks like this. Mostly cloudy, slight chance of a shower this morning. A little more likely, and maybe even a thunderstorm mixed in this afternoon. Highs should be in the lower 70s, and the chance of rain should be 70%. Then tonight, cloudy, showers likely, chance of thunderstorms in the evening. Lows in the lower 60s, and the chance of rain is 70%. For Saturday, partly sunny, highs in the mid-70s. And Saturday night, partly cloudy, lows should be around 60. Sunday should be sunny. There is a 30% chance of a shower or thunderstorm during the afternoon hours on Sunday, with a high somewhere around 80 degrees. 60 degrees, the temperature now is 738. And this look at the weather is a service of the folks at Young's Fuel Service and D&S Propane. 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
6: When he was doing ironwork up in the country in Gary, Indiana, Ray Robinson noticed a little car in a used car lot. It was sitting out front of this lot, you know, and it set up on this elevated deal. It was a little sports car, a Golden Hawk Studebaker, must have been a 62 or 63. It was a car built before its time. It had small fins on the back of it. It reminded me of the Batmobile. I checked on it, and he said, oh, this little school teacher had it, and that's what the line was. I went ahead and bought it, he said. It run out perfect, had a big motor in it, and it registered 145, I believe. Ray confessed that if anyone pulled up beside him and raced the engine a bit, he was awful tempted to get down with them.
4: If you have a story to share, call 682-9654.

Go back a few years to 1988. That is Steve Winwood. 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Got Genesis now. Here's Invisible Touch.

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1: The following point of view is presented in memory of J.R. Dell Sink.
2: First, let's start with a quote. There are only two ways to live your life. One is as though nothing is a miracle. The other is as though everything is a miracle. Albert Einstein. Well, getting into some comments. As we grow older and wiser, we realize that a $300 or a $30 watch both tell the same time. And whether you carry a $300 or a $30 wallet or handbag, it doesn't really matter. The amount of money inside is the same. Whether we drink a bottle of $300 or $30 or $3 wine, hangover's the same. Whether the house that we live in is 300, 3,000, or 30,000 square feet, the loneliness can be the same. And we realize our true inner happiness does not come from the material things of this world. Whether we fly first or economy class, if the plane goes down, we're going to go down with it. Whether we fly first or economy class, if the plane reaches its destination, then everyone arrives at the same time. Therefore, we should realize that when we have mates and buddies and old friends, brothers and sisters with whom we can chat and laugh and talk and sing and north, south, east, west, or heaven on earth, this is true happiness. And I'll close with six facts of life. Number one, don't educate your children to be rich. Educate them to be happy. So when they grow up, they'll know the value of things, not the price of things. Wise words, eat your food as your medicines. Otherwise, you have to eat medicines as your food. And the one who loves you will never leave you, because even if there are 100 reasons to give up, he or she will find one reason to hold on. And there's a big difference between a human being and being human. Only a few folks really understand that. You are loved when you're born. You will be loved when you die. In between, you just have to manage. If you just want to walk fast, walk alone. But if you want to walk far, better walk together. Six doctors in the world, the six best doctors, are these. Sunlight, rest, exercise, diet, self-confidence, friends. And the finest, nicest place to be is in someone's thoughts. The safest place to be is in someone's prayers. And the very best place to be, of course, in the hands of God. A little bit of philosophy, and that's how it looks from this point of view.
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We've got news from ABC News Radio coming up right now in a second. So stay with us.

0: ABC News, I'm Sherry Preston. Another night of blistering attacks in the Middle East. The White House and Iran hitting one another once again.
1: Sources tell ABC News one option under consideration is a return to the kind of full-scale strikes seen in the opening days of the war. The conflict is already expanding, with Iranian-backed Houthi rebels attacking two Saudi oil tankers in the Red Sea, choking another key waterway.
0: ABC Chief White House Correspondent Mary Bruce, a series of explosions sounding near a military base hosting U.S. forces in northern Iraq this morning as well. President Trump's latest set of tariff hikes provoking strong objections from America's one-time reliable trading partners since the Supreme Court struck down the previous tariffs. The administration is now claiming that the taxes are because those countries used forced labor to make their products. They strongly disagree. The EU Commission ruling that TikTok fails to protect minors on its platform. This is ABC News. About 90 miles north of Seattle, a dramatic rescue off the coast of Washington State. ABC's Jeff Poggiola reports.
2: The aircraft crashed in the San Juan Islands near the maritime border with Canada. Data from FlightAware.com indicates the plane went down in the water not too far from the shores of a remote island, accessible only by boat. The plane's operator, Kenmore Air, says the flight left Seattle's Lake Union at around 4:30 with 10 passengers and a pilot on board. All have been rescued and some are receiving medical treatment. The cause of the crash has not been determined, but thunderstorms were reported in the area. Jeff Poggiola, ABC News, Seattle.
0: Comic-Con begins today in San Diego with participants like PJ Richardson stoked.
3: We've done our comic convention in Orlando a lot, but never been to this one. It's the Mecca. You know, it's once in a lifetime, so we had to come.
0: The massive annual comic and pop culture festival features celebrity panels, cosplay, and previews of movies and games set for the coming year. It runs through Sunday. I'm Sherry Preston, ABC News.
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4: 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And let's get a look at your weather forecast for Mitchell, Yancey, and Avery counties. It looks like this. We are talking about cloudy skies for today, a chance of showers this morning, a little more likely this afternoon with a thunderstorm or two mixed in this afternoon as well. And then we have tonight, 70% chance of rain today, by the way. Then for tonight, we are looking at mostly cloudy skies, showers, maybe a thunderstorm, especially in the evening hours. Lows should be in the lower 60s, chance of rain 70%. Saturday, partly sunny, high mid-70s. Saturday night, partly cloudy, lows around 60. And Sunday will be sunny, chance of showers and thunderstorms in the afternoon, the high around 80. Chance of rain on Sunday is 30%. Temperature in Spruce Pine is 60 degrees, and the time is 5 minutes after 8 o'clock. 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

Because the Night, that's the Patti Smith Group on WTOE. It's about 10 after 8 o'clock. And yes, we'll take a look at birthdays next. Tom Petty and the Heartbreakers now.

0: Now, for tomorrow, the 25th, happy birthday, Rhonda Allen and John Beatty. Also, Bobby Jean Edwards and Susan Jobe. Dale Murdoch, William Murdoch, and Kendra Winkland. Happy birthday tomorrow. Anyone else with a birthday or an anniversary, either today or tomorrow? Happy birthday, happy anniversary. If we missed anybody, let us know. We'll be glad to add them to the list and talk to them, talk about them on and on and on. I want to make sure, I think I mentioned, I may have skipped over it because of where it is on the list. David and Louise Riddle have anniversary number 45, and that's today. And how cool is that? Congratulations. Well, old Herman Buchanan's done it again. The King of Antiques has opened a new shop in Spruce Pine. It's on Upper Street, and it is full of treasures and all sorts of wonderful things. You can find all of that and Herman at 153 Oak Avenue in Spruce Pine. Stop by soon and say hello. They're open Monday through Saturday, 10 a.m. until 5 p.m. They're open Monday through Saturday from 10 a.m. until 5 p.m.
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Howard Hill, to Julia Hurd and Daryl Huskins, David McIntosh and Beverly Mitchell, Dick Murray, Parker Randolph, Cynthia Sexton, and Journey Silvers. Happy anniversary, David and Louise Riddle. It's anniversary number 45. Happy anniversary.

And coming up very soon, we'll take a look at sports. Let's see, Jeff Hamlin has sports, Mike Rayleigh and Michael Ardell with news, and then I'll have the weather for you as we get you up to date. That's on the way here, WTOE, so stay with us for that. We

Can't live without your love and affection. That is Nelson on WTOE. Sports next after Neil Young, Heart of Gold.

0: Goodell joined Carolina Panthers owner David Tepper at a forum in Charlotte. Tepper discussed investing an additional $500 million in renovations to Bank of America Stadium. The improvements are aimed at attracting the 2031 Super Bowl to Charlotte, along with the Women's World Cup next year and other major sporting events. Tepper says it's an attempt to increase Charlotte's exposure.
1: It'll be great to get into the Super Bowl here. It might be great if we had a Super Bowl here.
0: The Panthers have lost edge rusher Nick Skorton for the season. On Thursday, Skorton suffered a torn ACL in his right knee during an 11-on-11 workout. He had to be carted off the field. Skorton led the Panthers with 5 sacks during his rookie season. Former East Carolina pitcher Gavin Williams threw just the 5th immaculate inning in Major League Baseball history Thursday. Williams, pitching for the Cleveland Guardians, struck out Minnesota's Byron Buxton, Ryan Jeffers, and Josh Bell on 9 total pitches, all strikes in the 4th inning. Williams struck out 11, but Minnesota won 3-1 in 12 innings. In minor league baseball, the Memphis Redbirds defeat the Durham Bulls 7-5 in 10 innings at AutoZone Park. Thomas Segese hit a 3-run walk-off home run for Memphis. In Athletes Unlimited Softball League, Carolina Blaze general manager Dana Sorensen met with the media to discuss the end of the season. The Blaze ended the year 9-16, including an 11-game losing streak. Sorensen confirmed that former Oklahoma State pitcher Ruby Malin will be back next year in Durham.
2: I think she can be an elite pitcher in this league, so we're excited to see, you know, the Ruby Malin that I think Oklahoma State got there down the stretch.
0: Last night in the Athletes Unlimited Softball Playoffs, the Chicago Bandits defeated the Portland Cascade 5-4 in 9 innings. 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Former Wake Forest Demon Deacon Michael Brennan is tied for 5th at the end of the first round of the 3M Open on the PGA Tour in Blaine, Minnesota. On Thursday, Brennan shot a 65. He's in a 5-way tie for 5th place at 6-under. He's 3 strokes back of the leader, Ben Coles, who is at 9-under. There are 2 former North Carolina Tar Heels atop the leaderboard at the end of the Evans Scholars Invitational on the Corn Ferry Golf Tour. The leader is former UNC star Ryan Burnett, who fired a 62 in the opening round. He's at 9-under. Another former Tar Heel, Dylan Minante, is 1 stroke back, tied for 2nd place with Jackson Buchanan at 8-under par. Ian Gilligan is tied with Peter Ruby for 4th place at 7-under. That's sports. I'm Jeff Hamlin on NCN.
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4: NCN News, I'm Mike Riley. Governor Josh Stein visited the Raleigh Police Department Special Operations Division on Thursday to highlight recent investments in the state budget to support law enforcement and to keep people safe. He says the state is providing a hand to local police.
5: A bonus of $1,750. What we want to signal to the officers who are in this facility, to officers in local law enforcement agencies, police departments, sheriff's offices across the state, is that we value you. We appreciate you. We are grateful for what you do to keep us safe.
4: Correspondent Charles D. Ledesma reports AP reporters have heard blasts near a U.S. base in northern Iraq.
6: At least 7 explosions have broken out near a military base hosting U.S. forces in the northern Iraqi city of Erbil. The cities in the country's semi-autonomous Kurdish region. The explosions began at around 9:30 a.m. local time on Friday.
4: The town of Washington has fired its city manager after just 3 months in the position. Council members cited concerns over police dispatch staffing shortages and emergency communications operations. Washington Police Captain Will Bradbury told the council.
7: He was talking about the upcoming budget. I don't know if he meant the budget after the current budget because he came in right at the budget year. But he said dispatch is gone. You can tell the dispatchers or tell them to look for other jobs.
4: In a news conference, Australian Trade Minister Don Farrell today slammed U.S. tariffs as completely unjustified.
8: We do not believe it was justified. We believe that amongst all of the countries in the world, Australia does take the issue of slavery, modern slavery, seriously, and will continue to do that.
4: Property owners in Bergall will soon pay more in taxes like many other towns around the state. Town manager James Gadd.
9: It is an increase. It's a relatively small increase in the grand scheme of things.
4: You're listening to NCN News.
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11: Yancey County officials say every road sign damaged or destroyed by Hurricane Helene has now been replaced across the county. Officials say the project is about more than replacing signs. Clearly marked roads help deputies, EMS crews, firefighters, rescue squads, utility workers, and other first responders quickly locate homes and businesses during emergencies when every second counts. The sheriff's office is also reminding residents that stealing or damaging road signs is against North Carolina law. Besides creating a public safety hazard, replacing missing or vandalized signs costs taxpayers money. Anyone who witnesses road sign theft or vandalism is encouraged to report it to the Yancey County Sheriff's Office. County officials say the completion of the project marks another important step in Yancey County's recovery from Hurricane Helene and helps make the community safer and more resilient. I'm Michael Dardell for WTOE News.
12: Your weather forecast for Mitchell, Yancey, and Avery counties: cloudy today, slight chance of a shower this morning, showers likely, and a chance of thunderstorms this afternoon, highs in the lower 70s, chance of rain 70%. Tonight, cloudy, showers likely, with a chance of thunderstorms in the evening, lows in the lower 60s, chance of rain 70%. Saturday, partly sunny, high in the mid-70s. Saturday night, partly cloudy, lows around 60. Sunday will be sunny, with a chance of showers and thunderstorms in the afternoon and a high around 80. The chance of rain is 30%. The temperature is 61 degrees. The time is 8:34. 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Palliative, hospice, counseling, wonderful care when you need it most. 682-9675, the phone number. You can also check them out online at their website, compassionatecarewnc.org.

Wicked Game, that is Chris Isaac on WTOE. Hey, Mitchell Gibbing Gardens having a harvest table this afternoon, 4:30 until 6. Of course, it's their location at Riverside Park in Spruce Pine. They are going to have tomatoes, zucchinis, beets, cabbage, potatoes, and more. So keep that in mind. Of course, the harvest tables are just a free food pantry opportunity for you to get you something good to eat. Bring your own bags, by the way. And this is the final week that you can sign up for the Fresh Summer Challenge. You can sign up in person at this afternoon's harvest table, and you'll get a bag of food, challenge card. Prizes will be distributed in August. I'll tell you all about it there this afternoon, so stop by and check it out. 4:30 until 6, Mitchell Giving Gardens, another harvest table opportunity this afternoon.

0: afternoon. This morning, in just a little bit, there's going to be a giveaway at the My Life Center. They've got all sorts of stuff they're just going to be handing out. We're talking children's clothing, some diapers and that type thing, all good stuff. So if you might be interested in checking out what they're going to be up to there, that's the My Life Center, located at 112 Mercy Street, Burnsville. That's behind the QP. They will begin at 10 a.m. They'll go to 10 a.m. to 1 p.m. today. And no early birds, please. They're going to have, it's going to be big. So check it out. That reminder from WTOE. Well, old Herman Buchanan's done it again. 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Stop by soon and say hello. They're open Monday through Saturday, 10 a.m. until 5 p.m. Herman's located at 153 Oak Avenue in Spruce Pine.
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0: Mountain Community Health Partnership is pleased to announce that Dr. Gretchen Court Banks, a board-certified pediatrician with deep roots in Mitchell and Yancey counties, will be joining the organization this fall. Dr. Banks will begin seeing patients in September of 2026 and will be accepting new pediatric patients. Families are encouraged to call now to schedule appointments for late September and beyond. The phone number is 688-2104. Community close-up on the way. Got to talk to Katie Elkins about the Mutts and Mousers event coming up on August 1st. And also, karaoke, etc., etc. It's going to be a lot of fun. We'll tell you all about it after Blondie.

0: Welcome into today's community close-up. We have with us today
1: Katie Elkins from the Mitchell County Animal Rescue.
0: I was thinking what song to do during my karaoke thing and what type outfit to wear, because I really think, you know, maybe, I mean, how much is that doggy in the wind? It's not going to be creative enough, is it?
1: No, but, you know, I've come up with some good alternatives. One of them is you could do a cover of Cyndi Lauper and change it to Squirrels Just Want to Have Fun.
0: Ooh.
1: And run around like dogs.
0: Uh-huh.
1: There's always Gonna Buy Me a Dog. That's the Monkees song.
0: Mm-hmm.
1: I've been thinking a lot about that Queen song where we're going to have a ball. Well, we're going to have a fur ball.
0: Yeah.
1: Yeah.
0: There's lots of different angles in it. So it's upon us. It's not going to be long. It's August the 1st for the Mutts and Mousers Fur Ball.
1: Yes, we're going to be fancy.
0: Oh, man. A fundraiser for the Mitchell County Animal Rescue. And with a little extra twist, you're going to have heavy hors d'oeuvres and a silent auction, because folks have been giving you nice stuff to auction off. And again, it helps the animal rescue. But karaoke?
1: Yes. Yes. So the silent auction items are amazing. And special shout out to Bonnie, who has been doing that for us.
0: Mm-hmm.
1: But the costume karaoke contest is going to be really fun. We have a special MC, and mm-hmm. Stephanie and Wayne Buchanan are going to do the karaoke for us. So,
0: ooh, yeah,
1: we're always grateful for their help. We have so many people that just come and help us, and that helps us save the animals. So, but basically, you get to dress up however you want. You can dress up as a character. You can dress up really fancy. You can dress up as an animal, whatever you want to do. And come put on a little performance. You can sign up a headline. There's only 5 spaces that we have available for you to sign up ahead of time. And then you're guaranteed a performance spot. But if you get to the fur ball and you want to perform, all of a sudden you have this burning desire to get up and sing. Does that ever happen to you, Bruce?
0: No. But I understand what you're talking about.
1: Well, if you did have that happen, if you were another person.
0: If you were another individual.
1: Yes.
0: Or if I had been smart enough to say, yes, of course that happens to me.
1: Then you could spin the wheel of fortune. And you might get a chance to get up and perform. Or the Wheel of Fortune might give you another prize. Or it might give you something else fun. So really, we just want everybody to come out who loves the animals. Have fun. Have
0: right.
1: a fun evening. If karaoke is not your thing, come and watch.
0: Yeah, they're probably good to watch no matter what.
1: There's a special prize just for costumes. So even if you don't want to sing, you could still win a prize for that. Or just come and have fun, and it's all for the animals.
0: Right. Proceeds, of course, go to the Mitchell County Animal Rescue. Where is this very special event going to take place at?
1: This is at the Cross Street Commerce Center in Spruce Pine,
0: mm-hmm.
1: up on the hill.
0: Yeah.
1: And it's from 6 to 8:30. The karaoke contest will start at 7,
0: mm-hmm.
1: and then will be judged by the end of the evening. It's $40 for a ticket. And, of course, if you want to donate more, we welcome that.
0: Of course.
1: We're still looking for sponsors, too. So we have a few slots available. If somebody would like to sponsor our event, we'd be very happy to help make that happen. You can contact us at 765-6952 over the phone. Or you can visit our website, MitchellCountyAnimalRescue.org. That's where you can buy tickets, or you can buy tickets in person, too. We're just happy and excited and ready to have a good time.
0: It really does sound like it's going to be a lot of fun. And again, to do the karaoke, you don't have to dress up special to do that, do you?
1: No, you don't. You could just come and blow us all away with your amazing voice.
0: Amazing karaoke ability.
1: Yes, and you know, karaoke is wonderful because you don't even have to remember the words. They're
0: yeah.
1: right up there on the screen
0: right there
1: for
0: on the
1: you.
0: Thing, yeah.
1: yeah.
0: So mm-hmm. it's going to be a whole lot of fun, and everybody enjoys it, so they should come out and check it out, and you're going to have some heavy or horsey duvers.
1: Yes, heavy horsey duvers.
0: So you will have something to eat.
1: Yep.
0: And it's just in general, it's going to be a good time.
1: It should be a great time. And I really encourage people, if you want to sign up for one of those spots where you are guaranteed being able to perform, do it now because they are filling up.
0: Again, more information is available at MitchellCountyAnimalRescue.org on the interwebs. And all the

0: And it'll be a whole lot of fun, and everybody enjoys it, so they should come out and check it out. And you're going to have some heavy or horsey doovers.
1: Yes, heavy horsey doovers.
0: So you will have something to eat.
1: Yep.
0: And it's just, in general, it's going to be a good time.
1: It should be a great time. And I really encourage people, if you want to sign up for one of those spots where you are guaranteed being able to perform, do it now, because they are filling up.
0: Again, more information is available at MitchellCountyAnimalRescue.org on the interwebs. And all the...
1: It should be a great time. And I really encourage people, if you want to sign up for one of those spots where you are guaranteed being able to perform, do it now, because they are filling up.
0: Again, more information is available at MitchellCountyAnimalRescue.org on the interwebs. And all the various different social...
1: We are just over the moon. We love it, because this was a dog that's not a typical dog that you would come, you know, maybe looking for at the shelter. Lots of times people are looking for something like a breed of a sort or something.
0: Yeah, they got something
1: there. We didn't quite know what Sandwich was, but he was special. So he found a home.
0: Wonderful.
1: And we're just going to keep walking the dogs and having adventures. We've got a little private hike up at the South Yellow Mountain Preserve this Saturday. There's still a few spots for that. You can have lunch, hike out to the reservoir and back, and enjoy a new animal best friend.
0: Hey, find out more. Again, just get in touch with the folks at the Mitchell County Animal Rescue. Katie, thank you for coming and catching us up on this, especially all the excitement around the Mutts and Mousers Fur Ball and the wonderful karaoke contest, which is coming up on Saturday, the first day of August 2026, Cross Street Commerce Center. Get more information at MitchellCountyAnimalRescue.org, or give the shelter a call at 765-6952. Thanks again to Katie Elkins for visiting with us today, and thank you for listening to today's Community Close-Up.

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Jim Croce now.

0: serving Western North Carolina since 1955. 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
1: ABC News, I'm Sherry Preston. A 13th night of airstrikes between the U.S. and Iran, and President Trump now says he's considering even tougher attacks in the coming days.
2: Senior officials tell ABC News the options include strikes as large as Operation Epic Fury's opening days, possibly even bigger. After Iranian allied Houthis in Yemen struck two Saudi ships in the Red Sea, the president warning, if they do this again, major military punishment will be inflicted upon Iran and the Houthis.
1: ABC's Karen Hua, President Trump's latest set of tariff hikes provoking objections from numerous countries. The move in response to the Supreme

0: Supreme Court striking down the president's earlier tariffs. The European Union ruling today that TikTok fails to protect the privacy of minors by allowing adults to view their accounts. The action exposing children to cyberbullying and potential predatory behavior, the EU says. Another day of flash flood warnings in the east, including parts of North Carolina, where they've been pummeled by rain in recent days. This is ABC News. The Epstein files debated on Capitol Hill once again as former Barclays Bank executive Jess Staley sitting in for a closed-door hearing in the House Oversight Committee. Staley served as Jeffrey Epstein's private banker at J.P. Morgan Chase for years. He is not charged with anything. However, Democratic Congressman Robert Garcia says,
1: Mr. Staley is clearly, in our opinion, just not being truthful and flat-out lying. The reality is that he's claiming first that he had no real friendship with Jeffrey Epstein. I mean, that is just ridiculous. There is documented evidence, including in the Epstein files and numerous emails, of a decades-long friendship, and not just a friendship, references of being best friends, of close friends.
0: Getting a home loan is getting even more expensive. Freddie Mac says the average rate for a 30-year loan is up to 6.58%. Burger King is offering a new guarantee. If you don't like your Whopper, you can get it remade on the spot, and you can get your next one for free. I'm Sherry Preston, ABC News.
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0: You know, in 1,000 years, archaeologists are going to find a time capsule, listen to these songs, and think, everyone from that era was a genius. 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

0: That is Collective Soul. You're listening to Marty. So rainy days aren't sad days, they're happy ones. In fact, 51% of people say lying in bed and listening to the rain is a top mood booster. Another 31% of people say the scent of rain is a great way to lift their spirits as well. So, yeah, just listen to the rain. 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
5: With a front still stalled near the area, we'll have more chances for scattered showers and some storms today. Then rain chances gradually taper off through this weekend, and temperatures will finally warm up through Sunday. We start this morning with mostly cloudy skies and temperatures in the upper 50s. By this afternoon, showers are likely with some storms and will stay mostly cloudy. Highs will only reach the mid-60s. We'll reach the low to mid-70s with a few showers and storms Saturday. I'm meteorologist Grant Skinner in the NCN Weather Center.
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7: 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Phone 682-2118.
0: Hey, it's Marty. Thank you for having us on. It's John Mellencamp.

woman named Ann Wilson formed a band with guitarist Roger Fisher and bassist Steve Fawson. 2 years later, her little sister Nancy joined. They named their band Heart. And the rest, as they say, is rock and roll history. Six top 10 albums, 20 hit singles, from Magic Man to Barracuda. To What About Love? 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

0: That is Paul Simon. Hey, it's Marty. So start cloud watching. It's going to make you feel better. Taking a one-minute break just to gaze at the pretty cloud formations. Sharpens your focus for up to 2 hours. The clouds stimulate a brain region that helps you concentrate even under pressure, according to studies.
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0: That is Billy Joel. Hey, it's Marty. And before I get out of here for today, if you're feeling spacey, have some guac. Yeah, researchers say that enjoying an avocado day can really increase your concentration. Hope that helps.
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1: ABC News, I'm Sherry Preston. Drones carrying explosives targeting a city in northern Iraq where U.S. forces are stationed. Sirens ringing out in Bahrain hours after the U.S. military said it finished its 13th night of strikes against Iran. President Trump setting off another round of tariff hikes as the other tariffs expire following a Supreme Court ruling striking them down. A slow-moving storm bringing more flooding to the Carolinas. Here's ABC Chief Meteorologist Ginger Z.
2: Charleston to Wilmington today finds themselves in a level 3 out of 4. So that's where some of the heaviest rain will be falling. We're talking about 3-inch per hour rainfall rates possible. That includes Myrtle Beach right in the center of it. We've seen these heavy showers. Obviously, we know what this front can do. It's taken its sweet time getting through, and we're going to see this all the way through Saturday afternoon.
1: More protests in Madison, Wisconsin, following the police-involved fatal shooting of a black man. Officers say the man was carrying a knife, but there's no body cam footage because the police weren't wearing them. This is ABC News. A new take on data centers may have communities rethinking what was once believed to be an easy source of revenue, building those centers. Here's ABC's Jim Ryan in Dallas.
3: A coalition of data center stakeholders is running ads meant

0: Heavy showers. Obviously, we know what this front can do. It's taken its sweet time getting through, and we're going to see this all the way through Saturday afternoon.
1: More protests in Madison, Wisconsin, following the police-involved fatal shooting of a black man. Officers say the man was carrying a knife, but there's no body cam footage because the police weren't wearing them. This is ABC News. A new take on data centers may have communities rethinking what was once believed to be an easy source of revenue, building those centers. Here's ABC's Jim Ryan in Dallas.
2: A coalition of data center stakeholders is running ads meant
1: to take on data centers may have communities rethinking what was once believed to be an easy source of revenue, building those centers. Here's ABC's Jim Ryan in Dallas.
2: A coalition of data center stakeholders is running ads meant to ease concerns about
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0: Tears for Fears, Head Over Heels on this Friday. We only have one more Friday until it's August already. And a week from today, Friday, is when Spider-Man Brand New Day will hit theaters. The Odyssey most likely going to stay at the top of the box office, I think, over the weekend. No big movies coming out. Motor City, action flick out. Johnny Depp's ex Amber Heard in this one. Just 72% in Rotten Tomatoes for Motor City. It's Mackenzie. When you speed, you have less time to react. 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

0: Lover boy, loving every minute of it. Not so much over a fifth of Americans have broken up with a partner due to their annoying sleep habits. 17% in a committed relationship have ended it solely due to their ex-partner's disruptive nighttime habits, like snoring, of course, or moving around too much. While 6% said the sleeping together problem was part of why the relationship failed. It can only take so much.
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1: ABC News, I'm Sherry Preston. 16-year-old Colt Gray pleaded guilty to all 55 counts in a deadly school shooting 2 years ago. He faces a minimum of life in prison, but a judge must decide if he will be eligible for parole. Two adults and two students killed at Appalachie High in that shooting. Another round of tariffs coming from the White House this morning, affecting about 99% of all imported items in the U.S. and leaving many Americans wondering what their costs will be now.
2: If you're a company, especially a small business, they say, what are we actually paying here? What is the rate? So that's one part of this uncertainty. The other part is, does it mean that those companies that had started to kind of accept the status quo, as they face higher costs, which we've talked about from the beginning, that means importers are paying more for products. Do they absorb those or do they pass them down?
1: ABC's Elizabeth Schulze. Drones carrying explosives targeting a city in northern Iraq where U.S. forces are stationed as the conflict flares once again. The U.S. and Iran exchanging fire.

0: for another night. This is ABC News. The district attorney in Jackson County, Mississippi, Angel Myers McElrath, is speaking out for the first time since the death of 18-year-old Nolan Wells.
1: She met last week with Wells' parents, who pledged to allow investigators to examine his phone, which he left behind in a boat during a July 4th trip with friends to Horn Island. Few details have been released, but the district attorney says that's by design.
2: The pressure for answers does not change what the work requires. Our responsibility to Nolan and our community is to complete this investigation thoroughly, carefully, without compromise.
0: ABC Chief Investigative Correspondent Aaron Katursky reporting there. A slow-moving storm system bringing forecasts of multi-day flooding to the Carolinas. An inch per hour of rains possible from Charleston to Wilmington, including Myrtle Beach. Midwest Poultry Services recalling nearly 1.5 million cartons of eggs due to potential salmonella. Many of the eggs sold are at Kroger's. I'm Sherry Preston, ABC News.
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6: Good Friday morning. We start your day with mostly cloudy skies and temperatures in the upper 50s. By this afternoon, showers are likely with some storms, and we'll have mostly cloudy skies. Highs will only reach the mid-60s. Then we're mostly cloudy overnight with temperatures dropping to around 60 by Saturday morning. More showers and storms are possible overnight. We'll have a chance for some isolated showers and storms on Saturday. Otherwise, highs will be warmer in the low to mid-70s. I'm meteorologist Grant Skinner in the NCN Weather Center.
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0: Four Nine Blondes with What's Up on a Friday. What's up is the jackpots, the Powerballs, $600 million. The drawings tomorrow. Tonight, get the drawing for the Mega, which is a $743 million. Cash option, $323.4 mil. People say that's so much money, you'd have a hard time spending it all, but, you know, I'm willing to try to spend it. I think I could do it. Maybe that's why I haven't won. Maybe I shouldn't win. It's Mackenzie. 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
3: With a front still stalled near the area, we'll have more chances for scattered showers and some storms today. Then rain chances gradually taper off through this weekend, and temperatures will finally warm up through Sunday. We start this morning with mostly cloudy skies and temperatures in the upper 50s. By this afternoon, showers are likely with some storms and will stay mostly cloudy. Highs will only reach the mid-60s. We'll reach the low to mid-70s with a few showers and storms Saturday. I'm meteorologist Grant Skinner in the NCN Weather Center.
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5: 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Phone 682-2118.
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0: A young woman named Ann Wilson formed a band with guitarist Roger Fisher and bassist Steve Fawson. 2 years later, her little sister Nancy joined. They named their band Heart, and the rest, as they say, is rock and roll history. Six top ten.

year, 1972. The location? Bellevue, Washington. A young woman named Ann Wilson formed a band with guitarist Roger Fisher and bassist Steve Fawcett. 2 years later, her little sister Nancy joined. They named their band Heart, and the rest, as they say, is rock and roll history. Six top ten is Steve Fawcett. 2 years later, her little sister Nancy joined. They named their band Heart, and the rest, as they say, is rock and roll history. Six top

0: Billy Joel, Don't Ask Me Why, also Seeger with Otama Rock and Roll. It's the 20th anniversary of his comeback album, Face the Promise, returning in a newly remastered 20th anniversary edition with four previously unreleased songs, the album's first vinyl pressing, and its first release across streaming platforms. 2006 came out after Seeger being away for over a decade, got inducted into the Rock Hall of Fame 2004, and thought, hey, if they're going to put me in the Rock Hall, I should at least put out another decent album. Face the Promise, returning September 18th. Pre-ordering is already underway.
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0: Paul McCartney with Band on the Run. Today, 1978, the film Sgt. Pepper's Lonely Hearts Club Band opened up in theaters. I loved it, but I was just a kid, so what did I know? Loved it mostly because Frampton was in this one. It tanked hard at the box office. The Beatles themselves also unimpressed with the movie. Despite attending the premiere, Paul and Ringo refused to associate themselves with the film after seeing it, and George and John didn't even watch it.
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1: ABC News, I'm Sherry Preston. New numbers just out this morning show that the country has surpassed 2025's record-breaking tally for measles, with more than 2,300 cases and 5 months left to go in the year. 16-year-old Colt Gray has entered a guilty plea to all 55 counts in a deadly shooting nearly 2 years ago at Appalachee High School in Florida. In March, a jury convicted Gray's father on charges because he gave his son the rifle used in the shootings. A slow-moving storm system bringing worries of widespread flooding to the Carolinas this weekend.
2: Charleston to Wilmington today finds themselves in a level 3 out of 4, so that's where some of the heaviest rain will be falling. We're talking about 3-inch-per-hour rainfall rates possible. That includes Myrtle Beach right in the center of it. We've seen these heavy showers. Obviously, we know what this front can do. It's taken its sweet time getting through, and we're going to see this all the way through Saturday afternoon.
1: ABC's Ginger Z, stocks edging higher, oil prices dipping for the first time in a week amid more heavy fighting in the Mideast. This is ABC News. ICE swooping up another person, this one a flight attendant, says ABC's Jim Ryan.
3: Southwest Airlines flight attendant Lorenzo Thompson was finishing a work trip when he was taken into custody as he stepped off a flight in Nashville. Immigration and Customs Enforcement says Thompson came to the U.S. from Jamaica in 2021, but overstayed his six-month visa. The Transport Workers Union is standing behind Thompson, and a GoFundMe page set up by a friend has raised $41,000 for his legal fees. Jim Ryan, ABC News.
1: The Democrats are getting ready to lock in the party's 2028 presidential nominating schedule today after years of a calendar led by either Iowa or New Hampshire. Either South Carolina or Nevada are expected to go first. The Dems say they're trying to give greater influence to states that better mirror the party's diverse coalition. How often do you get a deal like this? Burger King offering a new guarantee. If you don't like the Whopper you order, you can get one remade on the spot and get your next one for free. Sherry Preston, ABC News.
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6: 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Bruce Eichard with you. I hope you are having a fine day on this Friday. It is the 24th day of the month of July. So let's see, if it's July 24th, then we'll have August, September, October, November, December. 5 months till Christmas. Moving right along. Anyway, I hope you're having a good day. I do want to remind you the Moose Lodge car show for tomorrow, because of the weather, has been canceled. I don't know that they're going to reschedule it, but if they do, I will let you know when I find out. Also, that one's already over with anyway, so don't have to worry about that one. A few other things. Keep an eye on our website, WTOE.com, and also on the various different organizations' Facebook pages, as some changes are having to be made because of the heavy rain, although at least in some spots, I can pull up the radar right quick and see what it looks like. Things are, oh yeah, it's kind of, sort of. Most of the biggest chunk of rain is at the Outer Banks and maybe between Rocky Mount and Hatteras. And then also there's a big chunk down in South Carolina in Greenville-Spartanburg. But up in our neck of the woods, as far as the radar is concerned, there's not a lot right now. That doesn't mean that it won't more come in, but it definitely looks like it, at least for the moment, will have a little bit of a respite from the heavy rain. Let me tell you a couple other things I want you to know about. Happy birthday greetings today, Friday, July 24th, to Mickey Duvall and Howard Hill, Julia Hurd and Daryl Huskins, David McIntosh and Beverly Mitchell, Dick Murray and Parker Randolph, Cynthia Sexton and Journey Silvers. Happy anniversary, by the way, to David and Louise Riddle. It's anniversary number 45. That's pretty cool. Also, happy birthday greetings tomorrow on the 25th day of July to Rhonda Allen and to John Beatty, to Bobby Jean Edwards and Susan Job, to Dale Murdoch, to William Murdoch, to Kendra Winglin, and anyone else with a birthday or an anniversary today or tomorrow. Happy birthday, happy anniversary. I hope it is groovy days for you and for yours. Got a couple of other things I want to remind you of quickly for just a minute, and then we'll check in with Mike Raley and Michael Ardell, get the latest news, and also get the latest weather when we get to the weather forecast from the National Weather Service as well. By the way, our community close-up today, about a half hour from now, will be Mitchell County Animal Rescue, Mutts and Mauser's Fur Ball, and the karaoke contest and all that's going to be going on with that. Going to be a really big night on August the 1st. $40 for tickets. MitchellCountyAnimalRescue.org is the place to look to find out more. And that information and more will be on our community close-up. We'll talk with Katie in just a little bit. I did get a note from the folks at the Mitchell Giving Gardens. Now, as far as I know, there hadn't been any changes in the original schedule. If they are, they keep an eye on their Facebook page as well and our information. Mitchell Giving Gardens Harvest Table, 4:30 to 6 this afternoon. Please remember, bring your own bags. That goes without saying, but I think I'd like to remind you. Today, free, you know, tomatoes, zucchinis, beets, cabbage, potatoes, and more. Somehow, yummy, comes to mind. And also, this is the last week to sign up for their Fresh Summer Challenge. You can sign up in person tomorrow. You'll get a bag of food and a challenge card. Prizes will be distributed in August. They'll tell you all about it when you stop down by Mitchell Giving Gardens this afternoon from 4:30 until 6. Please remember that is in the Riverside Park area. And our friends at the My Life Center have a special opportunity event. I like opportunity. That's a better way of saying it. For folks in the area, if you are pregnant and under the care of a physician and you would like to have just what would be the equivalent of an extra ultrasound for free, well, for the first week in August, they're going to be doing a bunch of free limited ultrasounds. Ultrasound model day, first week of August, by appointment only. You might wonder what's going on with that. Part of it is they need for their techs to be certified and do all the necessary things. I think they've got some new folks. And plus, it's an opportunity to serve the community. You must meet the medical criteria, and the way to do that is to call 637-0009. Ultrasound model day, first week of August, by appointment only. You might wonder what's going on with that. Part of it is they need for their techs to be certified and do all the necessary things. I think they've got some new folks. And plus, it's an opportunity to serve the community. You must meet the medical criteria, and the way to do that is to call 637-0009. 638 Oak Avenue, Spruce Pine. And, you know, all sorts of different school supplies. You know what they need. Okay. And how about, Sunday? Yeah, Sunday, the Grassy Creek Mineral and Gym Show, Gym and Mineral Show, gets underway. That's the Parkway Fire and Rescue Show. It runs the 26th through the 2nd, 9 to 6 each day, as always. Such a show. There's such characters up there and great things to buy and to learn about. So go check them out, okay? It starts on Sunday and runs through August 2nd. Now, the North Carolina Mineral and Gem Festival, sponsored by our Chamber of Commerce, will be July 30th, which is Thursday of next week, through August the 2nd, which is Sunday a week. So that will be going on. The one, of course, the outdoor show is out on Grassy Creek. You know, we're on top of the big hill. You know where it's at, behind the big American flag. And I will remind you, of course, the North Carolina Maryland Gym Festival will be in the Three Peaks Enrichment Center. And that's a part of the former Pine Bridge area, Pine Bridge Coliseum area. You can find out more about each of these shows at their individual website, ncgymfest.com for the North Carolina Maryland Gym Festival, the indoor show. For the outdoor show, it's grassycreekgymshow.org. Well, it is good to talk to you. We've hit the birthdays. We'll talk about the weather coming up. I think you're probably ready to hear some news and meet a hush. So that we will do. Thank you so much for tuning in today, by the way. And I will tell you that it is time now for the news on WTOE. And the news is a service of the French Broad Electric Membership Corporation.
7: NCN News. I'm Mike Rayleigh. North Carolina's U.S. Senate candidates brought competing campaign messages to Gastonia with former Governor Roy Cooper and former Republican National Committee Chairman Michael Whatley holding events. Cooper attacked Whatley as a D.C. insider, pointing to his investment

0: and energy companies. Wadley said this at his event.
1: In order to win, we need to draw a contrast with Roy Cooper. You know, the fact is that this guy was the worst governor in the history of North Carolina. This guy raised prices on basically everything here in North Carolina. This is a guy who wants to raise taxes.
0: Some breaking sports news. LeBron James is signing with the Philadelphia 76ers on a two-year, $8 million deal with a player option. More than $1.3 billion in renovations to Bank of America Stadium could position Charlotte to host major NFL events. Charlotte City Councilman Malcolm Graham told Fox 46.
2: For them to continue to lean in to making the facility one of the best in the country demonstrates their commitment to the city, demonstrates their commitment to partnering with us.
0: Nearly a dozen people are recovering after a seaplane crashed north of Seattle. Correspondent Mike Hempett has that.
3: A seaplane crashed in the northern San Juan Islands, catching fire. Multiple agencies successfully rescued the pilot and 10 passengers and transported them to hospitals via boat and air. The cause of the accident isn't known. The Federal Aviation Administration is investigating. I'm Mike Hempett.
0: Property owners in Burgaw will soon pay more in taxes. Town manager James Gant tells WWAY in Wilmington the increase will help the town rebuild its budget while investing in long-term needs.
4: What we don't want to see is a huge jump. So if we do even incremental jumps throughout a five-year period, that's better than having a 20-cent jump at one time.
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6: Yancey County officials say every road sign damaged or destroyed by Hurricane Helene has now been replaced across the county. Officials say the project is about more than replacing signs. Clearly marked roads help deputies, EMS crews, firefighters, rescue squads, utility workers, and other first responders quickly locate homes and businesses during emergencies when every second counts. The sheriff's office is also reminding residents that stealing or damaging road signs is against North Carolina law. Besides creating a public safety hazard, replacing missing or vandalized signs costs taxpayers money. Anyone who witnesses road sign theft or vandalism is encouraged to report it to the Yancey County Sheriff's Office. County officials say the completion of the project marks another important step in Yancey County's recovery from Hurricane Helene and helps make the community safer and more resilient. I'm Michael Dardell for WTOE News.
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8: Weather forecast for Mitchell, Yancey, and Avery counties looks like this. For the most part, cloudy for this afternoon. Showers, maybe a thunderstorm wandering around. We should hang out somewhere around the lower 70s. We're in the mid-60s right now. Overall, the chance of rain for this afternoon has been downgraded just a little bit to 50% instead of 70%. And for tonight, cloudy with showers and a chance of thunderstorms in the evening, lows in the lower 60s, chance of rain 70%. Saturday, partly sunny, highs in the mid-70s, and Saturday night, partly cloudy, low around 60. Sunday will be sunny, showers and thunderstorms in the afternoon, high around 80, chance of rain 30%. Sunday night, partly cloudy, showers and thunderstorms in the evening, lows in the lower 60s, chance of rain 30%, and sunny on Monday, the high should be in the lower 80s. We are looking at a temperature of 66 degrees in Spruce Pine, and it is 19 minutes after 12 noon. And this look at the weather on WTOE is a service of the folks at Hospital Drive Pharmacy. 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

It's time now for obituary announcements from Webb Funeral Home of Spruce Pine. 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

Julia Pearl McIntyre Begley, age 83, of Spruce Pine, died peacefully on July 9th at her home surrounded by her children. She was born on March 1, 1943 in Savannah, Georgia, the daughter of the late Tracy and Josephine McIntyre. She was also preceded in death by her brothers, Tracy Lee McIntyre Jr. and David Bryant, known as D.B. McIntyre, and her son, Tracy Lee McIntyre II. Judy spent most of her life in Savannah, moving to the mountains in her retirement. In her younger years, she was a go-go dancer and always kept her love of dance. She was very involved in Boy Scouts of America Troop 115 when her children were growing up, and was proud of her involvement with the Scottish Clan McIntyre Association and Highland Games participant throughout the years. She loved camping and being outdoors, was a whiz at jigsaw puzzles, and will be remembered for her

mountains in her retirement. In her younger years, she was a go-go dancer and always kept her love of dance. She was very involved in Boy Scouts of America Troop 115 when her children were growing up, and was proud of her involvement with the Scottish Clan MacIntyre Association and Highland Games participant throughout the years. She loved camping and being outdoors, was a whiz at jigsaw puzzles, and will be remembered for her humor. To send an online condolence, please visit their website, webfh.com. 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

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We're looking at a temperature of 66 degrees at 12:25.

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0: 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That's all the time we have for the Swap Shop for today here on WTOE. 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By DR Storage NC at 14307 Highway 226 South near the Blue Ridge Parkway. 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But you can also check it out anytime online. 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
3: Katie Elkins from the Mitchell County Animal Rescue.
0: I was thinking what song to do during my karaoke thing and what type outfit to wear because I really think, you know, maybe, I mean, how much is that doggy in the window? It's not going to be creative enough, is it?
3: No, but, you know, I've come up with some good alternatives. One of them is you could do a cover of Cyndi Lauper and change it to Squirrels Just Want to Have Fun.
0: Ooh.
3: And run around like dogs. There's Always Gonna Buy Me a Dog. That's the Monkees song.
0: Mm-hmm.
3: I've been thinking a lot about that Queen song where we're going to have a ball. Well, we're going to have a fur ball.
0: Yeah.
3: Yeah.
0: There's lots of different angles at it. So, it's upon us. It's not going to be long. It's August the 1st for the Mutts and Mousers Fur Ball.
3: Yes, we're going to be fancy.
0: Oh, man. A fundraiser for the Mitchell County Animal Rescue. And with a little extra twist, you're going to have heavy hors d'oeuvres and a silent auction because folks have been giving you nice stuff to auction off. And again, it helps the animal rescue. But karaoke?
3: Yes. Yes. So the silent auction items are amazing. And special shout out to Bonnie, who has been doing that for us.
0: Mm-hmm.
3: But the costume karaoke contest is going to be really fun. We have a special MC and Stephanie and Wayne Buchanan.

0: for us. So we're always grateful for their help. We have so many people that just come and help us, and that helps us save the animals. So, but basically, you get to dress up however you want. You can dress up as a character. You can dress up really fancy. You can dress up as an animal, whatever you want to do, and come put on a little performance. You can sign up a headline. There's only 5 spaces that we have available for you to sign up ahead of time, and then you're guaranteed a performance spot. But if you get to the fur ball and you want to perform, all of a sudden you have this burning desire to get up and sing. Does that ever happen to you, Bruce?
1: No. But I understand what you're talking about.
0: Well, if you did have that happen, if you were another person.
1: If you were another individual.
0: Yes.
1: Or if I had been smart enough to say, yes, of course that happens to me.
0: Then you could spin the wheel of fortune. And you might get a chance to get up and perform. Or the Wheel of Fortune might give you another prize. Or it might give you something else fun. So really, we just want everybody to come out who loves the animals. Have fun. Have a fun evening. If karaoke is not your thing, come and watch.
1: Yeah, they're probably good to watch no matter what.
0: There's a special prize just for costumes. So even if you don't want to sing, you could still win a prize for that. Or just come and have fun, and it's all for the animals.
1: Right. Proceeds, of course, go to the Mitchell County Animal Rescue. Where is this very special event going to take place at?
0: This is at the Cross Street Commerce Center in Spruce Pine, up on the hill.
1: Yeah.
0: And it's from 6 to 8:30. The karaoke contest will start at 7, and then will be judged by the end of the evening. It's $40 for a ticket. And, of course, if you want to donate more, we welcome that.
1: Of course.
0: We're still looking for sponsors, too. So we have a few slots available. If somebody would like to sponsor our event, we'd be very happy to help make that happen. You can contact us at 765-6952 over the phone. Or you can visit our website, MitchellCountyAnimalRescue.org. That's where you can buy tickets, or you can buy tickets in person, too. We're just happy and excited and ready to have a good time.
1: It really does sound like it's going to be a lot of fun. And again, to do the karaoke, you don't have to dress up special to do that, do you?
0: No, you don't. You could just come and blow us all away with your amazing voice.
1: Amazing karaoke ability.
0: Yes, and you know, karaoke is wonderful because you don't even have to remember the words. They're right up there on the screen
1: right there
0: for
1: on the
0: you.
1: Thing, yeah. So it's going to be a whole lot of fun, and everybody enjoys it, so they should come out and check it out. And you're going to have some heavy horsey doovers.
0: Yes, heavy horsey doovers.
1: So you will have something to eat.
0: Yep.
1: And it's just in general, it's going to be a good time.
0: It should be a great time. And I really encourage people, if you want to sign up for one of those spots where you are guaranteed being able to perform, do it now because they are filling up.
1: Again, more information is available at MitchellCountyAnimalRescue.org on the interwebs. And all the various different social medias, and if you'll just pick up the phone or if you'll just stop by the Animal Rescue when they're open, and you can, even if you want to, when you're there, you might find a kitty cat to take home.
0: You might find a kitty cat or even a dog. We have some absolutely fabulous animals right now. One of them, I am going to make a video of him, because the other thing, oh, I forgot this. If you have a video of your pet singing, if you'll share it to our Facebook page, that's another opportunity for you to win a prize. And you can attend the fur ball or not attend the fur ball, but your pet could be famous if they can sing. Which we have a dog at the shelter right now who can sing. His name is Samson, and he sings a lot. He mostly sings if you stop petting him.
1: Oh, okay.
0: Yeah. Yeah, he likes being petted. So
1: if you have good pet videos of them singing and dancing, or like that, put that to Facebook. Mm-hmm. Upload to Facebook.
0: Put it on Facebook.
1: Boogie. It's going to be a lot of fun. And just one of the many things going on, is the Trail Buddies program working okay so far?
0: Trail Buddies is great. We had our first adoption that happened because of the program mm-hmm. that was our dog's

0: sandwich.
1: Uh-huh.
0: And we are just over the moon. We love it because this was a dog that's not a typical dog that you would come, you know, maybe looking for at the shelter. Lots of times people are looking for something like a breed of a sort or something.
1: Yeah, something
0: we didn't quite know what Sandwich was, but he was special. So he found a home.
1: Wonderful.
0: And we're just going to keep walking the dogs and having adventures. We've got a little private hike up at the South Yellow Mountain Preserve this Saturday. There's still a few spots for that. You can have lunch, hike out to the reservoir and back, and enjoy a new animal best friend.
1: Hey, find out more. Again, just get in touch with the folks at the Mitchell County Animal Rescue. Katie, thank you for coming and catching us up on this, especially all the excitement around the Mutts and Mousers Fur Ball and the wonderful karaoke contest, which is coming up on Saturday, the first day of August 2026, Cross Street Commerce Center. 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Thanks again to Katie Elkins for visiting with us today, and thank you for listening to today's Community Close-Up. It's time now for Gospel Hymn Time on WTOE, brought to you by Burleson Plumbing and Heating, Compassionate Care Western North Carolina, Napa Auto Parts of Spruce Pine, and Spruce Pine Tire.

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1: And welcome to Gospel Hymn Time on this Friday. We're looking at the 24th day of July. Let's check our Bible verses today and see what our questions are for today. Here we go. Question number one, all the promises of God in Christ are what? All the promises of God in Christ are what? Jeremiah was a prophet to which kingdom? Jeremiah was a prophet to which kingdom? In which city did Cornelius live? Third question. In which city did Cornelius live? Next, having been set free from sin, one becomes a slave to what? Having been set free from sin, one becomes a slave to what? After crossing the Red Sea, how long did the Israelites travel in the desert before finding water? They traveled 3 days, and I gave you the answer right then. We'll do it again in a minute. Now then, who preached a sermon on the day of Pentecost? Who preached a sermon on the day of Pentecost? And finally, who said, "But why am I so favored that the mother of my Lord should come to me?" Who said that? Those are Bible questions for today. Answers coming up in just a little bit with music now from the Primitive Quartet.

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chapter 6, verse 18. Before finding water, 3 days, 3 days, that is Exodus chapter 15, verse 22. Who preached a sermon on the day of Pentecost? Well, that would have been none other than Jesus.

0: Peter. Peter.
1: And finally, who said, "But why am I so favored that the mother of my Lord should come to me?" Who said that? The answer is Elizabeth, Luke chapter 1, verse 43. Gospel hymn time on WTOE. We've got some more music for you now with the Country Gentleman.

0: Gospel Hymn Time brought to you again today by some fine folk that include Burleson Plumbing and Heating, Compassionate Care Western North Carolina, Napa Auto Parts of Spruce Pine, and Spruce Pine Tire on WTOE Spruce Pine.
1: ABC News, I'm Stephanie Officer Colt Bray. The teen accused of killing two teachers and two students in the 2024 Appalachian High School shooting in Georgia.
0: Auto Parts of Spruce Pine and Spruce Pine Tire on WTOE Spruce Pine.
1: ABC News, I'm Stephanie Officer Colt Bray. The teen accused of killing two teachers and two students in the 2024 Appalachian High School shooting in Georgia. This morning, pleas are set for shoppers based on their personal info and purchase history. ABC's Elizabeth Shelsey.
2: Maryland and Connecticut have approved similar bans on surveillance pricing for groceries. New York also passed legislation on this. New Jersey's law also implements a one-year ban on the use of new digital price tags on shelves at stores. So you might have seen, for example, electronic prices at Walmart, which the company says stay the same no matter who's shopping.
1: Once considered the wave of the future, AI data centers have suddenly fallen out of favor.
3: It was November of last year that Governor Greg Abbott sat beside Google

0: Chair Sundar Pichai and declared,
1: Texas will be the centerpiece for AI data centers.
0: New polling suggests a majority of Abbott's constituents oppose data centers. 8 months after his meeting with Pichai,
2: we must prohibit them.
3: Digital price tags on shelves at stores. So you might have seen, for example, electronic prices at Walmart, which the company says stay the same no matter who's shopping.
4: Once considered the wave of the future, AI data centers have suddenly fallen out of favor.
0: It was November of last year that Governor Greg Abbott sat beside Google Chair Sundar Pichai and declared,
1: Texas will be the centerpiece for AI data centers.
0: New polling suggests a majority of Abbott's constituents oppose data centers. 8 months after his meeting with Pichai,
2: we must prohibit them from building AI.
5: Reschedule it or not, but I will let you know if I find out they have. Okay, but it will not be held tomorrow. This afternoon, as far as I can tell, everything is moving right along on schedule for the Mitchell Giving Gardens Harvest Table this afternoon, 4:30 to 6. They plan on having tomatoes, zucchini, beets, cabbage, potatoes, and more. Okay. This is also the last week to get the information and sign up about the Fresh Summer Challenge. You can get that information this afternoon at the Harvest Table. Get a bag of food and a challenge card. Prizes will be given out in August. So remember that that is going on this afternoon. If there are any changes, you can just keep an eye on the Mitchell Giving Gardens Facebook page to find out more. It is a Gem and Mineral and Gem Festival time in our communities. Hard to believe, but it's here. Parkway Fire and Rescue's annual outdoor show will be Sunday through August the 2nd, through Sunday, August the 2nd. So it cranks up literally this weekend. As always, an incredible collection of treasures from all over the planet. The show will be open daily, 9 to 6, and you can find out more at their website, grassycreekgemshow.org. Now, the North Carolina Mineral and Gem Festival, is there going to be the indoor show? Yes, there's going to be the indoor show, and it is at the Three Peaks Enrichment Center, 97 Pine Bridge Avenue, Spruce Pine, and that, of course, is the former Pine Bridge Coliseum. Now, when you're in that area for that festival, be real careful. Keep an eye on how the parking is laid out. You've got the YMCA there. You've got the hotel there. You've got the actual center there. There's going to be shuttles and all that stuff going, but kind of keep an eye to that and make sure you don't park in the wrong place. Just that simple. But anyway, that's all going to be going on. And you can go to NC Gem Fest. That's ncgemfest.com to find out more about that one. And it's going to be big. You know, there's opportunities to go dig mine stuff. It's pretty cool. So keep that in mind. And then next weekend, the 8th month, the first day, it's the Mitchell County Animal Rescue Mutts and Mausers Fur Ball. Talks about all the, you know, all the stuff that's going to be going on, including the costume karaoke contest with a $300 prize if you're the best. So find out more, MitchellCountyAnimalRescue.org, or call 765-6952. It's at the Cross Street Commerce Center, and it is on Saturday, August 1st. Well, that's going to do it for me for today and for the weekend. Thank you so much for tuning in. I hope you'll stay with us. We have got music, news, weather, sports, features, goodness gracious, all kinds of stuff going on. So keep it right here at WTOE. I hope you have an absolutely, totally groovy afternoon. Keep smiling. Keep searching for that rainbow connection. And whatever you do, you make sure you make your own kind of music, because that, my friend, is the only music that really matters. And if you do wind up with $1 million, spend it well. I'll see you Monday. You take care, okay? Get out and enjoy all this stuff. Wheels tomorrow for the kids, bikes at the Burnsville Town Square. Man, everything's going on. You get out there and enjoy. By the way, this is, of course, music by the Bare Naked Lady.

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1: Like open the fridge and stuff, and there would always be foods laid out for us with little pre-wrapped sausages and things.
0: Mm.
1: They have pre-wrapped sausages, but they don't have pre-wrapped bacon.
0: Well, can you blame them?
1: Yeah.

0: The B-52s with Roma and Kiss, I Was Made For Loving You. Paul Stanley, Gene Simmons talk about rock and roll songwriting, the New York City music scene, and what it really takes to make a song or a band truly great. They would know. 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It's Mackenzie. 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
4: With a stalled front over the area, we'll keep more chances for scattered showers and some storms today. The rain chances will slowly drop through the rest of the weekend. Temperatures will be cooler for now, but we will warm up through the start of next week. Showers and storms are possible through the rest of the day with mostly cloudy skies. Highs will only reach the mid-60s. They were mostly cloudy overnight and will only drop to around 60 degrees. We'll reach the low to mid-70s with some isolated showers and storms Saturday. I'm meteorologist Grant Skinner in the NCN Weather Center.
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11: 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It's Survivor.

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0: Bellevue, Washington. A young woman named Ann Wilson formed a band with guitarist Roger Fisher and bassist Steve Fawson. 2 years later, her little sister Nancy joined. They named their band Heart. And the rest, as they say, is rock and roll history. Six top 10 albums, 20 hit singles, from Magic Man,
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0: Phil Collins is today, 1999, marrying for the third time, and he's now divorced for the third time as well. Genesis, Misunderstanding, Hall of Sticks, and Survivor, High on You. Today, 82, Survivor started 6 weeks at the top of the U.S. singles chart with Eye of the Tiger from Rocky III. Survivor won the Grammy Award for Best Rock Performance for the song. 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

0: product tonight and Eagles on a Friday. Well, this doesn't really help our odds of winning, but the Powerball has expanded to the UK now, allowing British players to buy tickets that contribute to the US jackpot, which officials say will cause jackpots to grow faster. The drawing for the Powerball is tomorrow. That jackpot is $600 million right now.
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1: ABC News, I'm Stephanie Officer. With several Saudi oil tankers now becoming targets for the Iranian-backed Houthis, many worry another choke point could be coming for the global oil industry. ABC's Matt Rivers.
2: We've been talking about the Strait of Hormuz for months, but less so about a strait called Bab el-Mandeb, just off the coast of Yemen in the Red Sea. 10 to 12% of all global shipping goes through that strait each year, and now a lot of Saudi oil does as well. The fear now is what happens if the Houthis and Iran jointly decide to close Bab el-Mandeb altogether, causing oil prices to skyrocket.
1: A slow-moving storm system brings multi-day floods to the Carolinas. ABC News meteorologist Ginger Z.

0: 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ABC News meteorologist Ginger Z.
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6: For the rest of our Friday in the Northern Mountains, showers are likely with some storms and will keep mostly cloudy skies. Highs will only reach the mid-60s this afternoon. Then we'll stay mostly cloudy overnight into Saturday morning with temperatures dropping to around 60. More showers and storms are possible. We're then partly cloudy on Saturday with highs reaching the low to mid-70s by the afternoon. Some isolated showers and storms are possible with a few more storms by Sunday. I'm meteorologist Grant Skinner in the NCN Weather Center.
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0: Papanatar and Heartbreaker. 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

Mixed emotions in the Rolling Stones. So many stories today. 64, a riot broke out during a Stones gig at the Empress Ballroom in Blackpool. Keith apparently kicked somebody in the mouth who was spitting.

0: at the group. Two policemen, 30 fans were injured, and the damage estimated at over 4,000. The Stones then banned from playing in Blackpool for 44 years.
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9: Well, good afternoon to you. It is Friday, the 24th day of July, and I really hope a good day for you and for yours. Let's say happy birthday to Mickey Duvall and to Howard Hill, to Julia Hurd and Daryl Huskins, to David McIntosh and Beverly Mitchell, Dick Murray and Parker Randolph, Cynthia Sexton and Journey Silvers, and happy anniversary, David and Louise Riddle, anniversary number 45. Now, that's all today. Now, for tomorrow, happy birthday greetings to Rhonda Allen and to John Beatty, to Bobby Jean Edwards and Susan Job, to Dale Murdoch, William Murdoch, and Kendra Winglin. Anyone else with a birthday or an anniversary, either today or tomorrow, happy birthday, happy anniversary. Hope it is groovy days for you and for yours. Want to remind you, the Mitchell Giving Gardens having their harvest table this afternoon. What is that? That's an opportunity to go down to Riverside Park, get you some tomatoes, zucchinis, beets, cabbage, potatoes, and more absolutely free. It's a free food opportunity. Remember, the harvest table goes from 4:30 until 6, and don't get there early. They'll start, you know, but try to hold off and start at exactly 4:30. Bring some bags with you. By the way, they don't keep up with those, trying to keep those themselves, and that will make it easier for you to get your stuff back home. Now, while you're there, be sure to ask about the Fresh Summer Challenge, because today is the last day for you to sign up for that. You can sign up, get a bag of food, and the challenge card. They'll tell you about how all of it works, and then the various prizes will be available in August. So keep that in mind. And again, that is this afternoon. Now, should something happen and the weather cause any delays or cancellations, just remember Mitchell Giving Gardens on the Facebook machine. You can find out there. But it's on, as far as I know, and so go get you something good to eat this afternoon, 4:30 to 6, at the Mitchell Giving Gardens at Riverside Park in Spruce Pines.
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0: Sheryl Crow with All I Want to Do on a Friday. Today, back in 87, I saw the movie La Bamba hit theaters. The somewhat fictionalized biography of Ritchie Valens. In theaters today, no real big movies, but you have Motor City, 72% Rotten Tomatoes. A week from today, Spider-Man Brand New Day will hit theaters. It's Mackenzie and I'm out. Have a great weekend.
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1: ABC News, I'm Stephanie Officer. More than 80 countries are included in President Trump's new 10% to 12.5% tariffs reportedly aimed at combating forced labor violations. This as the administration looks to reignite trade talks. ABC's Elizabeth Schulze.
2: Basically, what's happened is that the White House, the Trump administration, has done these investigations. This is a more traditional way of imposing tariffs into all of these partners. They're accusing them of using forced labor practices as a justification for putting these new tariffs in place.
1: Oil prices pushed higher by nearly two full weeks of U.S. attacks on Iran, hitting neighbors in the Middle East. ABC's Rebecca Jarvis.
3: National average this morning, $4.09 a gallon. It has been creeping higher since this re-escalation. Gas Buddy's Patrick DeHaan predicts the U.S. could see $4.25 to $4.40 a gallon very soon. And it all comes back to the price of oil. Multiple routes are threatened, with the price of oil about $89.37 a barrel this morning.
1: This is ABC News. A tragedy out of Michigan. An 11-year-old boy killed at a campsite after a tree fell on him Thursday. The Muskegon County Sheriff's Office says it happened after 5 p.m. at the Owasippi Scout Reservation, a Boy Scout summer camp in Twin Lake. The camper from Illinois was walking on a trail when that tree fell. The investigation still underway. Well, break out the lightsabers and kryptonite. Comic-Con is officially underway in San Diego.
4: What brings fans to Comic-Con? Brianna Slavik from Indiana came dressed as Valus from the web series Critical Role.
5: Our favorite part is the cosplay. As you can tell, we enjoy it a lot. So we're really looking forward to the masquerade on Saturday.
4: Mike Rostad from Sacramento was there on day one dressed as Dr. Doom.
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4: Maddie Reese from Encinitas, California dressed as Mary Poppins.
7: My favorite part is honestly just people watching. It's just so much fun.
4: Comic-Con runs through Sunday. Dave Packer, ABC News.
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11: For the rest of our Friday in the northern mountains, showers are likely with some storms and will keep mostly cloudy skies. Highs will only reach the mid-60s this afternoon. Then we'll stay mostly cloudy overnight into Saturday morning, with temperatures dropping to around 60. More showers and storms are possible. We're then partly cloudy on Saturday, with highs reaching the low to mid-70s by the afternoon. Some isolated showers and storms are possible, with a few more storms by Sunday. I'm meteorologist Grant Skinner in the NCN Weather Center.
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0: Tom Petty with Mary Jane's Last Dance. And Japan apparently is having a very hot summer, so they've invented the human refrigerator. It's about the size of a vending machine. One person can fit in there. They keep it at 59 degrees, and it blasts cold air at your head and neck. You know, I had an idea for an invention like this when I was a kid. Because remember when you were a kid on a really hot summer day, you'd open up the fridge, and you'd get that blast of cold air, and you'd be like, oh, all right, well, this is nice. Maybe I'd take my time getting the orange juice. Maybe I'd linger here for a bit. And then one of your parents would yell at you, close the refrigerator. 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
3: Hey, it's Dan. Happy Friday to you. Right now we have Steve Perry with O'Sherry.

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The location? Bellevue, Washington. A young woman named Ann Wilson formed a band with guitarist Roger Fisher and bassist Steve Fawcett. 2 years later, her little sister Nancy joined. They named their band Heart. And the rest, as they say, is rock and roll history. The year, 1972. The location? Bellevue, Washington. A young woman named Ann Wilson formed a band with guitarist Roger Fisher and bassist Steve Fawcett. 2 years later, her little sister Nancy joined. They named their band Heart. And the rest, as they say, is rock and roll history.

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The location? Bellevue, Washington. A young woman named Ann Wilson formed a band with guitarist Roger Fisher and bassist Steve Fawson. 2 years later, her little sister Nancy joined. They named their band Heart. And the rest, as they say, is rock and roll history. Six times.

0: When in Rome with the promise. We learned this week that Oprah Winfrey's name is not actually Oprah. She was born Orpah, which is a biblical name, but people confused it when she was young and she just went with it. You know, I did something similar in my first job in radio. There was a lunch counter in the building that I worked in, and the guy who ran it for some reason thought my name was Steve, even though it's Dan. And I think I corrected him once and it didn't take, so then for the next several years, this guy would call me Steve every day. And every now and again, somebody would notice, so they'd be down there with me for lunch, and they'd say, wait a minute, why is he calling you Steve, and why are you responding to that? And I'd say, well, I don't know. I know who he's talking to.
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0: BTO with taking care of business. And Major League Baseball's trade deadline is just a little over a week away. Man, the idea of being traded is so bizarre. Can you imagine if they did that with other types of jobs? Like a staff accountant could be traded. Boss walks in and he's like, Douglas, we traded you to a company out of state. We're getting back a copy machine and some staplers to be named later. But anyway, you're on the next flight out, buddy. Good luck to you.
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1: ABC News, I'm Stephanie Officer. The U.S. has conducted a 13th day of strikes as Iranian drones targeted U.S. assets in northern Iraq and Bahrain. The Houthis have been targeting ships in a major strait in the Red Sea known as the Bab al-Mandab Strait. Now President Trump is considering even larger strikes. ABC's Karen Travers.
2: Two senior administration officials tell ABC that he is considering a range of options, but one thing on the table is going back to military strikes that would look like the beginning of this conflict back in late February, early March. That's how big it could potentially be.
1: On Wall Street, stocks are rising and oil prices are falling for the first time in a week, even as heavy fighting in the Middle East again threatened to slow the global flow of oil. The S&P 500 is up 0.4%. The Dow Jones Industrial Average rose 265 points and the NASDAQ Composite fell 0.1%. All three indexes are on track to finish the week lower. Brent crude oil fell 3.2%. This is ABC News. A slow-moving storm system brings a multi-day flood event to the Carolinas over the next several days. ABC News meteorologist Ginger Z.
3: Charleston to Wilmington today finds themselves in a level 3 out of 4. So that's where some of the heaviest rain will be falling. We're talking about 3-inch per hour rainfall rates possible. That includes Myrtle Beach right in the center of it. We've seen these heavy showers. Obviously, we know what this front can do. It's taken its sweet time getting through, and we're going to see this all the way through Saturday afternoon.
1: Former President Barack Obama popped into his own presidential center today in Chicago to surprise the WNBA All-Stars practicing there. He spoke to the players for a few minutes before taking a group photo. As for whether or not he'll lace up, Obama said he did not play 5-on-5 anymore to protect his Achilles. The players also gifted him a number 44 jersey, which the Hoopers will sign. Sean Diddy Combs is in solitary confinement after getting into a fight at the New Jersey federal prison where he's being held on sex trafficking charges. I'm Stephanie Officer, ABC News.
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4: For the rest of our Friday in the Northern Mountains, showers are likely with some storms and will keep mostly cloudy skies. Highs will only reach the mid-60s this afternoon. Then we'll stay mostly cloudy overnight into Saturday morning with temperatures dropping to around 60. More showers and storms are possible. We're then partly cloudy on Saturday with highs reaching the low to mid-70s by the afternoon. Some isolated showers and storms are possible with a few more storms by Sunday. I'm meteorologist Grant Skinner in the NCN Weather Center.
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Aerosmith with Dream On, Dan here. And there was maybe a bit of a concerning episode yesterday with the lead singer. I want to tell you about that in a few minutes. Right now, it's In Excess with Devil Inside.

0: Dexy's Midnight Runners with Come On Eileen. And yesterday, Bon Jovi was performing in Madison Square Garden when lead singer John Bon Jovi cut it short, and he said to the crowd that he was hurting, and he had been struggling with his vocals throughout the evening. So a little bit concerning because Bon Jovi had that major vocal surgery 4 years ago, and this is really his first time back out performing for an extended period of time. Now, what they said is he has a sinus infection, so hopefully that's all that is. But you know, in the back of my head, I was thinking, I hope that's all that is. 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
3: With a stalled front over the area, we'll keep more chances for scattered showers and some storms today. The rain chances will slowly drop through the rest of the weekend. Temperatures will be cooler for now, but we will warm up through the start of next week. Showers and storms are possible through the rest of the day with mostly cloudy skies. Highs will only reach the mid-60s. They were mostly cloudy overnight and will only drop to around 60 degrees. We'll reach the low to mid-70s with some isolated showers and storms Saturday. I'm meteorologist Grant Skinner in the NCN Weather Center.
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0: Hey, it's Dan. I hope you're having a great Friday. Right now, we have the Romantics. What I Like About You.

0: Bruce Hornsby in the range of the way it is. And the movie The Odyssey is expected to make around $70 million domestically this weekend. So I do kind of wonder if Hollywood is taking notice that this is a non-superhero movie that's making a lot of money, a non-franchise movie. Because it could just be a personal issue with me, but I've just had too much of the superhero movies. And it's not really my cup of tea, and it seems like that's half the movie. So if we could relax on those for a decade or so, I'd be happy.
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7: Well, good afternoon to you. It is Friday, the 24th day of July, and I really hope a good day for you and for yours. Let's say happy birthday to Mickey Duvall and to Howard Hill, to Julia Hurd and Daryl Huskins, to David McIntosh and Beverly Mitchell, Dick Murie and Parker Randolph, Cynthia Sexton and Journey Silvers, and happy anniversary, David and Louise Riddle, anniversary number 45. Now, that's all today. Now, for tomorrow, happy birthday greetings to Rhonda Allen and to John Beatty, to Bobby Jean Edwards and Susan Job, to Dale Murdoch, William Murdoch, and Kendra Wingland. Anyone else with a birthday or an anniversary, either today or tomorrow, happy birthday, happy anniversary. Hope it is groovy days for you and for yours. Want to remind you, the Mitchell Giving Gardens having their harvest table this afternoon. What is that? That's an opportunity to go down to Riverside Park, get you some tomatoes, zucchinis, beets, cabbage, potatoes, and more. Absolutely free. It's a free food opportunity. Remember, the harvest table goes from 4:30 until 6, and don't get there early. They'll start, you know, but try to hold off and start at exactly 4:30. Bring some bags with you. By the way, they don't keep up with those, trying to keep those themselves, and that will make it easier for you to get your stuff back home. Now, while you're there, be sure to ask about the Fresh Summer Challenge, because today is the last day for you to sign up for that. You can sign up, get a bag of food, and the challenge card. They'll tell you about how all of it works, and then the various prizes will be available in August. So keep that in mind. And again, that is this afternoon. Now, should something happen and the weather cause any delays or cancellations, just remember Mitchell Giving Gardens on the Facebook machine. You can find out there. But it's on, as far as I know, and so go get you something good to eat this afternoon, 4:30 to 6, at the Mitchell Giving Gardens at Riverside Park in Spruce Pines. Become a trail buddy. A Trail Buddy is a dog field trip program through the Mitchell County Animal Rescue.

0: businesses, plus all the supplies you need. 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Well, old Herman Buchanan's done it again. The King of Antiques has opened a new shop in Spruce Pine. It's on Upper Street, and it is full of treasures and all sorts of wonderful things. You can find all of that and Herman at 153 Oak Avenue in Spruce Pine. Stop by soon and say hello. They're open Monday through Saturday, 10 a.m. until 5 p.m. Herman's located at 153 Oak Avenue in Spruce Pine.
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0: Fleetwood Mac with Monday Morning. And there was a show on Prime Video a few years back called Daisy Jones and the Six, about a fictional rock band in the 70s. So it wasn't completely based on Fleetwood Mac, but heavily inspired by Fleetwood Mac. And that was not lost on Stevie Nicks, who said she felt like a ghost watching her own story when she watched that show. But Stevie Nicks was all for it. She was a huge fan. She was actually pitching ideas for season two of that show, which has yet to be realized. I think they should do it, though, with Stevie Nicks as a producer or something. And Stevie Nicks also said she thinks Christine McVie, who passed away back in 2022, would have loved it as well.
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6: Hello, I'm Steve Troxler, North Carolina Commissioner of Agriculture. Farming's tough, but you're not alone. 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Long hours, difficult decisions, and

According to the Iranian state media, General Ali Abdullahi says this will be the definitive equation of the battlefield. An update now in yesterday's seaplane crash off Washington State's coast that injured several people. Kenmore Air says the pilot has been released from the hospital. Three passengers remain hospitalized. This is ABC News. A former NFL quarterback is in hot water after an arrest last night.

0: driving under the influence. Former Dallas QB Tony Romo was arrested just after 6:15 Thursday evening in Milwaukee. A county sheriff's office arrest detention report states Romo performed poorly on standardized field sobriety tests. He was booked then released around 11 p.m. ABC News has reached out to Romo's reps for comment. He's scheduled to appear in court September 21st. R&B singer Nivea has shared her leukemia diagnosis while on an episode of the online series Cadillac Chronicles. In a statement, the 44-year-old tells ABC News she was diagnosed earlier this year and is grateful it was not blastoma, which would have meant chemotherapy. Nivea adds she is maintaining a positive attitude and gratitude and is glad she's able to continue raising her children and following her first love, which is music. I'm Stephanie Officer, ABC News.
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5: Keep the umbrella handy as we do have some rain chances through the weekend. We'll have some scattered showers and thunderstorms around tonight. Temperatures fall into the lower 60s. It's partly sunny on Saturday. There will be a lot of dry time, but some spotty showers or storms are possible. High temperatures are in the low 70s. And a few showers or storms are possible again on Sunday with high temperatures in the upper 70s. I'm meteorologist Amy Wilmoth in the NCN Weather Center.
6: Well, old Herman Buchanan's done it again. 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

Dead or Alive and You Spin Me Round, Dan here. And in a few minutes, you'll hear a song that ruined a comedian's drive. I'll tell you what I mean by that in a few minutes. Right now, it's CCR and Have You Ever Seen the Rain?

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4: We still have a front nearby, so we still have some rain chances. Scattered showers and a few storms are possible tonight. Temperatures will fall into the lower 60s. We'll have a mix of sun and clouds on Saturday, and rain chances are fairly low, but a couple of spotty showers or storms are possible. Highs are in the low 70s. And a few isolated showers or storms possible Sunday as well, with high temperatures in the upper 70s. I'm meteorologist Amy Wilmoth in the NCN Weather Center.
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7: Hey, it's Dan. I hope you're doing well as we get into the weekend here. Right now, it's Billy Squire and Everybody Wants You.

0: The year, 1972. The location, Bellevue, Washington. A young woman named Ann Wilson formed a band with guitarist Roger Fisher and bassist Steve Fawcett. 2 years later, her little sister Nancy joined. They named their band Heart, and the rest, as they say, is rock and roll history. 6 top 10 albums, 20 hit singles, from Magic Man,
1: I'm a magic man,
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0: 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And there's new research that claims Waymo self-driving cars are safer than human drivers because they're involved in less accidents. I still don't really think I want one. Unless, and here's my asterisk, unless the self-driving car is designed for me to sleep in. I don't just want to sit there and be cargo for my self-driving car. But if they have it designed in such a way that every time I need to go somewhere, I can just catch up on some Z's, then I'm in. But I really want it to be good. I want it to be more comfortable than sleeping in my bed at home.
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2: Communicate with their families. They face prolonged isolation and confinement in a conflict zone with uncertainty about their safety and disembarkation.
3: Some mariners have been stuck in the strait since the beginning of the war, not able to escape during the ceasefire. I'm Donna Water.
4: Iran targeted American strongholds around the Persian Gulf while the U.S. bombarded Iranian military sites as the rivals showed no sign of backing away from their conflict. The fighting unfolded Friday after a 13th straight night of strikes. Both sides also made moves suggesting an escalation was possible. North Carolina's U.S. Senate candidates brought competing campaign messages to Gastonia, with former Governor Roy Cooper and former Republican National Committee Chair Michael Whatley holding events. Cooper attacked Whatley as a D.C. insider, pointing to his investments in energy companies. Whatley said this at his event.
5: I think in order to win, we need to draw a contrast with Roy Cooper. And the fact is that this guy was the worst governor in the history of North Carolina. This guy raised prices on basically everything here in North Carolina. This is a guy who wants to raise taxes.
4: Cooper has maintained a lead in most public polling throughout the race. 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

0: David Bowie with changes, and a federal judge put a hold on the Paramount and Warner Brothers merger, so that won't go through for at least another few weeks. I don't know what to think of that whole merger. I think my main concern is how will this affect my wallet? How will this affect me? Because I actually pay for HBO Max and Paramount Plus. So are they going to bundle those services and save me $10 a month, or am I going to be paying more? That's my main concern. That's what I would ask in court. I'm looking out for number one here.
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1: ABC News, I'm Stephanie Officer. It's still unclear whether Saudi Arabia will agree to a nuclear partnership with the U.S. President Trump insists is in the works. The deal would allow the U.S. to help the Saudis build nuclear power, but the president added a condition. The Saudis have to sign on to the Abraham Accords. Today, Trump claims Saudi Arabia will.
2: They and others didn't want to do it because of the problem that they had with Iran. You don't have that problem anymore. You don't have a great power there anymore. You have a problem, but the problem is disappearing day by day.
1: New Jersey is the latest state to ban surveillance pricing, companies setting different prices based on personal info and shopping history. Connecticut, Maryland, and New York have similar laws in effect. ABC's Elizabeth Schulte.
3: There is some opposition to this new law. An association representing New Jersey businesses says that new limits on consumer data could ultimately result in fewer loyalty programs, coupons, and discounts for customers.
1: This is ABC News. The DOJ today announced 11 indictments in the deaths of seven migrants who died from extreme heat after being closed in a cargo train container in May. U.S. Attorney for the Western District of Texas, Justin Simmons, said an investigation found six bodies when the train arrived in Laredo were connected with another found in San Antonio.
4: 11 individuals that we've identified to date that operated this alien smuggling organization and caused the death of these seven individuals.
1: Seems there was a fight involving one of the most famous prison inmates in New Jersey. ABC's Sherry Preston.
5: A source tells ABC News that Sean Diddy Combs has been in a fight at the Federal Correctional Institution at Fort Dix, where he's serving a 50-month sentence for transporting prostitutes. The other inmate involved in the altercation apparently made a remark to Diddy, which instigated the entire event, and Diddy was sent to solitary confinement, according to a source. It's unclear if that move will be temporary or whether he'll be kept there long-term. Combs' release is supposed to be in 2028.
1: I'm Stephanie Officer, ABC News.
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4: Keep the umbrella handy as we do have some rain chances through the weekend. We'll have some scattered showers and thunderstorms around tonight. Temperatures fall into the lower 60s. It's partly sunny on Saturday. There will be a lot of dry time, but some spotty showers or storms are possible. High temperatures are in the low 70s. And a few showers or storms are possible again on Sunday with high temperatures in the upper 70s. I'm meteorologist Amy Wilmoth in the NCN Weather Center.
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Eagles with Life in the Fast Lane, Dan here. And in a few minutes, we'll hear a song from a band that supposedly has their final show set. I'll tell you about that in a few minutes. Right now, it's the Steve Miller Band with Abracadabra.

0: Journey was Send Her My Love, a band on their farewell tour, and their final show is scheduled for November 28th in their native San Francisco. 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
8: We still have a front nearby, so we still have some rain chances. Scattered showers and a few storms are possible tonight. Temperatures will fall into the lower 60s. We'll have a mix of sun and clouds on Saturday, and rain chances are fairly low, but a couple of spotty showers or storms are possible. Highs are in the low 70s. And a few isolated showers or storms possible Sunday as well, with high temperatures in the upper 70s. I'm meteorologist Amy Wilmoth in the NCN Weather Center.
9: 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Got an event coming up you want us to let folks know about? 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
12: 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So far, so good.
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0: 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And I do hate when athletes do that. 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Well, you never directed. You don't know. It's such a garbage take.
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1: ABC News, I'm Stephanie Officer. The U.S. continues striking Iranian assets in the region while Iran and one of its main proxy groups is also attacking. The U.S. up to its 13th consecutive day of strikes while Iranian drones were targeting U.S. assets in North... ABC News, I'm Stephanie Officer. The U.S. continues striking Iranian assets in the region while Iran and one of its main proxy groups is also attacking. The U.S. up to its 13th consecutive day of strikes while Iranian drones were targeting U.S. assets in northern Iraq and Bahrain. The Houthis have been targeting ships. The Democratic Party committee recommends South Carolina be the first state to hold a presidential primary come 2028.
2: The move keeps South Carolina at the front of the line after it was the first presidential primary for Democrats in 2024. While New Hampshire, Michigan, and Nevada are still slated to host some of the earliest primaries and caucuses. The order will still need to be approved by the full DNC at a meeting in Austin, Texas next month. Peter Harlambous, ABC News.
1: I'm Stephanie Officer, ABC News.
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6: Keep the umbrella handy as we do have some rain chances through the weekend. We'll have some scattered showers and thunderstorms around tonight. Temperatures fall into the lower 60s. It's partly sunny on Saturday. There will be a lot of dry time, but some spots.

0: Showers or storms are possible. High temperatures are in the low 70s. And a few showers or storms are possible again on Sunday with high temperatures in the upper 70s. I'm meteorologist Amy Wilmoth in the NCN Weather Center.
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0: Depeche Mode with Policy of Truth. And LeBron James announced he's joining the Philadelphia 76ers. I did not see that coming. He is joining the team at a discount. His two-year contract is only $8 million. I wish that was my discount price. Okay, fine. I'll only take $4 million this year. You got me. I guess for him, that is a discount. So LeBron James joins his fourth NBA team. Football is back. Celebrate as teams across the NFL take the field for Back Together Weekend presented by YouTube TV. 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
6: We still have a front nearby, so we still have some rain chances. Scattered showers and a few storms are possible tonight. Temperatures will fall into the lower 60s. We'll have a mix of sun and clouds on Saturday, and rain chances are fairly low, but a couple of spotty showers or storms are possible. Highs are in the low 70s. And a few isolated showers or storms possible Sunday as well, with high temperatures in the upper 70s. I'm meteorologist Amy Wilmoth in the NCN Weather Center.
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0: the year, 1972. The location? Bellevue, Washington. A young woman named Ann Wilson formed a band with guitarist Roger Fisher and bassist Steve Fawson. 2 years later, her little sister Nancy joined. They named their band Heart. And the rest, as they say, is rock and roll history. Six top 10 albums, 20 hit singles, from Magic Man.
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0: Bruce Springsteen with them on Fire. And a trailer came out for season 3 of Lord of the Rings, The Rings of Power. Now, that show has got to be considered a flop, right? And I haven't seen it. I don't know if it's good or not. I think I saw the reviews were fine to good for that show. But I know that Prime Video is paying $1 billion for it. I think if you're paying $1 billion for a show, you're expecting a runaway cultural phenomenon. I mean, you're expecting people to get the show's logo tattooed on their forehead. And I don't really see that level of fandom toward that show.
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0: The Rolling Stones with Gimme Shelter. And their new album, Foreign Tongues, debuted at number one on Billboard's top album sales chart. So another hit for the Rolling Stones. Maybe most impressive, the reviews for that album have been really good. And this is a band that's been around for 64 years now. So I don't think it'd be a crazy assumption to think after 64 years, maybe they've lost something off their creative fastball, or maybe they don't have a whole lot more to do. But no, the Stones album, Foreign Tongues, is getting very good to great reviews. I've seen 5 out of 5 star reviews for that album.
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